0: what didn't it say stroke? What are yari yari?
1: Já veio um momento de montanha. Stroke do ano, who signs? Who signs? 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It came with Jesus in the choir.
0: As some make a little cray.
1: And who signs? Stroke signs and choir.
0: O signs are who are yadem here stroke signs, stroke signs. On Yanko Poyan or Quaffle. You are dingy be beardy, enter my main country, mammy.
1: Oh,
0: Miminu, Minimum, dear, so only me, dear, made the menu.
1: Stroke
0: on for some of the mamma, pa. Mo. Say, Papa Penna, you are de Cassachem, say, send on for some of the mamma, and think a mam, brana, mamma, dear, not
1: yet.
0: And no one, no, and to me, but your Thomas will ever come back to send her. Because on my target, oh, papa. Bra, Yando, Brow Yababon, Tagato. Winina, Mamunina, Michel, and him so full line cocos on a payment, Nasabra, name from Chumon. 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So full line, hey, United the Bajamus in Jesus' name. 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
2: Vegetable.
0: 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Ya meka nono. 0244 83 92 43 0244 83 92 43 0244 83 92 43 0244 83 92 43 0244 83 92 43 Hello. Hello. Hello.
3: Hello.
0: Why any appointment to say?
3: Bajo, you are dum.
0: What from if he?
3: Before I told you.
0: Then I'll pass the radio from Mr. Yamau.
3: So tears soon, why yes, he got some yasam ketwa. 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
0: The bumpy do cheer, Radensa. 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
0: Pamuchani, me whom be yaw.
2: And some will we ask you, and some will word. Son, if we ask it here, Pepe. 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In Yahoo, Nanya Wagon said, Ye can be a lake, Dabida. When you found them now, the Mosso, everyone in a brebiera. And Timmy Chow say, and nay a memin down of pa, and a metrasse. Oh, Kumasi here, Sofola and Cocoso. May Yampa want to pay 1 hour pepe. For my number and a fabra, me brenasu. A 0244 0244 83 83 92 92 43 43 0244 83 83 92 43 43 For my number no, me say for number no. For number no 0244 83 83 92 92 43 43 0244 83 83 92 92 43 43 0244 83 83 92 92 43 Makacho say ade we adan ara je ya no ade bi ho nyaye na nyaye odofo se oni esiri pe anwen ebedu mpempem soi enja ho enya 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Niam found your man to be da. Who in you? Obreguaya. Who in you? And Yasha Hain. 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No Siana Mastati, Cancer Card Meche. A young Pibana Patin Dinde, may ya cancer amount. A dear Chukosiada, may ya Kosiada na Passum 9 o'clock. Me we are Messia Trasa a cancer amount. If you are Ukreda, no Benjamin. Ukreda no pa. Where be a juma? I found no quasati be whom answer. What's your fee? When you're papa, no pass or cotton or cransa, be whom you answer. When you're juma for fro, be whom you answer. When you're careful for the bay juma, be whom you answer. What a pragia, be whom you answer. Driver, I'm all beside, she pragiano, be whom you answer. When you're contract for fro, be whom you answer. Messing, plumber, steel bender, be whom you answer. What is some you be busy bassa, be whom you answer. And your man found my papa. Be whom you answer. And you are going to say, a normal, Nelsusu, Nakrakre, and I save the date, save the date, save the date, Nyambutro. And obituary, I know, Dimpan will cover to Facebook, TikTok, YouTube, Nyambutre. Then Penifor will be a woman with him. A home starting you see WhatsApp, a you see Facebook, a you see TikTok. And son, I am Puyebe Hunachia Quan, and Tiambotre. Branabe, whom I may plame trans and me hear your mum. Never found your man to you. Can't say, we are empa, bra. Susumidian, who name with ye, you are never friends as well. I had a Reverend Doctor Rosam do busy. From a number, bet me up from a bra, Miss Solly. Number, O friend, I am a personal mobile number. 0244 83 82 92 43 0244 83 82 92 43 for number 0244 0244 83 82 92 43 0244 83 82 92 43. Kumasi Sofo Line, Kokoso, United Junction. Taxi Jones Sofo Line. Omoko Compress, Kokoso, Compress, Kokoso, Compress. For taxi nibi. 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Nemo Moko United. Meko United. Oh, Sunny Bepona, oh, Sunny Albusu. And to the Kaka Channel. Udu baby and Waka Channel. And wow, a 4 minute pet. Not the way do. The Canantam Sofo Line. So free buakwane at the tunnel so. 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no for the last time 0244 83 83 92 92 43 43 0244 83 83 92 43 43 but you have from the commercial here next week Friday at the one night by Sambro Radio so God bless you.

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0: 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What do you say?
1: Abakumasi.
0: 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Obaso Valeon.
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0: 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Matimisho and him. So do I own my own
1: muscle.
0: Ubisa must fit the Musuani Kasawati. Okay. My number is 0548-244-89. 0548-244-89. But so I'm going to call and I'm going to call and I'm going to call and I'm going to call and I'm going to call and as a new era Johnson, a fear and I'm going to call and I'm going to call and I'm going to call 100 series. No, be minimum be home. Now you deal come one and one. Now I feel how many money no. I want them from so up wow. Me pacho me yensia. I yen 0548-244-89. 0548-244-89. Me sorry, no mako. Me sorry because you are frame. Me peki kono. I watch it for because you are frame. Now you need come on 0548-244-89. Everybody shout.
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Na yen koso mfa enchia son koso ema Brother Tony. Ebi a obi a radio asum jen kan. Apostle Eugene. Ebi a obi a radio asum jen kan. Ena Sister Sandra. E radio asum jen kan opa na de moye bi a radio mano enye ye. Church members ina. Yen to me a mumu dinya muti na esre radia sunjui na de mamo a mo Germany. Contacti Shenenson Ebia na peso okupioni True Foundation Church International Boom Namosum Senti General Overseer Infana number amount Reverend Veronica Frempon Ezelo 1 5 2 1 7 2 7 5 4 7 4 right 7 8 7 8 I mean this should be your nation and some 0 1 5 2 1 7 2 7 5 4 7 8 of fre number ya on sabeka general overseer na wafidie no chinchim ewo Germany memo na pese otie True Foundation Church. Said the idea of we assemble a bro with ya Radio Ghana, Radio Ghana, Radio Ghana, but ya a ye assemble a deba. A fee emofi Ghana so yemfa True Foundation Church. 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
2: 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Uda. Too many a home homer, and a yan yard, you know, was some home, the beer at that or sorry tear. And let your dummy won't jumma dear in the name of Jesus. 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Christo, O say, O nam, O gama, yesu, who too many who sorry, and who are denis of Edward, you are seeing a soon quinim. And opens your strong home homer, a kayan who are boya in a shay and denny. A better tray and walk quine, my young skin who near ope, at the young cock quine, tenny son. Saying a man conconos or Macayan Ho. Now, own Sanny and Sirabemo. Baby Biara and no pay, baby Biara and ne, baby Biara, pen pen sway, radio yinka, echo, echo drew. Nipa would be a wire cradle, say, Wopper, when you are domino to an imtrevo. The beer was from Mauma, a way Jesus Christ in Nazareth in Edimo. The jammy was shown, sir, said Famoso Kawasem, Famoso Mau Tirimupo, why you ye. And no one named Kano Atene Atene and Neddy and Nano Payne. So send your bayer, yans you be to me and suffer Tabby. It will Christo Yusu Dimon and a bombire. A man conconno where there was sick near Moaqua Basso Abakayo. It will Yusu Christo Nazareth in Edimo. Amen.
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2: And Opey Yaminsha will be a Yami Babia Ote and Kana Utie Akuma FM. Ah, me did ye say Onoma, a radinam would need to me so. 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
4: 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understand the book you don't understand the Bible all you know say a story and to be to me quote to some verses now I tell you say Eradi can say no can say no can say my brother sit down quietly ne sue Eradi ne nasem from Genesis to Revelation we won't say be any who are eya huhu sem e be confirm me no ho e be a tell say Eradi we no kure won sisa nasem it is a how a card and a hand a card yano do you back I have a pass some quotations and some men can say some confirmations and who was an abc assemble kuna so pepepe net no assemble kuna work on a pepepe so for young kind the book of John chapter 3 verse number 14 to 18
1: it's in on Nicodemo
4: what's say Nicodemo
1: verse 14 down
4: mm-hmm.
1: I said the Moses, Emma, or
4: one. And the Ahana John so canon. In the days of John, not Moses, Niho. In the days of Moses, not John, Niho. But was it? Now said the Moses, Ma, or one is so, or Serenusuano.
1: Sarah, how come? Oma, Unipabanus.
4: Sally, just one more Nipabanus, so young time.
1: Obiara, or Geno.
4: Said the Moses, Ma, or one is so, or Piponusono. 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

0: 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You're cock of hell. But you said, hey, who are you? They are no question or that would put us. Because that kind of a balance is on the right way, you know, a beer queen at the woman who shed in semi person. And the near police is running in alcohol and they are by. They buy and they are until we do work when you are back. So our police is one son. And the other said, I won't send someone who may be a police one and run away on himself. And a job open, you see, be up on your back. See, I'm here, Dominant San and then a police MTTU and Sweat Awahano is our force in being a name. And I call a doctor who acquire a home to train you every year. Your paper will be soon a cochere. As I said, they are all genus, Yamia Dom, almost we in my Monday. 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
1: Kumasi ena esi oso esi on the 6th of this month
0: on the 6th of this month
1: it's about 10 days ago
0: ba me ndi me ba 7 o'clock time.
1: And Jimomo Koya no na Aboboyano Eshi Wurem.
0: Yeah, Koya na Aboboyano Eshi Kwan and Sa Nifaso. And a kind also. Maybe I didn't quite share and also men and so. Aboboyano is Bunkumina. If you can come about a Bunkum, and I will feed a Kubu console with me. But if you can come about the kind of the Nipo share, a Pia Kwan and Sa, the Nipo share in Sandy Faso. Najes and Kasu that could win the Kwa Bunkumusu. And I didn't even know what share was, sir.
1: And you say, I can't away, Kana, any Aboboya, I know him for this year.
0: Can any Aboboya, I mean, now you could be police station.
1: Namukoya, no, Moko drew Honona, Ajiano, and Bano, and Wakano.
0: I am a banner there, not on Munikan or no more hospital.
1: Okay. And Johanna Momosomo, so what it means is a sea and almost a sum of the Moko hospital. It was also a sea and almost a sum of the Moko hospital.
0: Yes, you have an idea.

0: One more per car, so I'm going to call hospital.
1: And the other thing I could do hospital. And I know I'm in a medium. In that time, I know much to say I'm going to call hospital.
2: I see. Mohu, I'm okay, camp, and if what they must ask me, saying.
1: Thank you very much.
3: So come from a grassroots commander or NDC Aziz, I'm saying, I'm for a grassroots commander.
4: I'm a grassroots commander. and one of the things is here, where am I politicizing? Also, so if you mean you are, you're politics. Also, so, you say that in that, that's why if you refuse to come, but you're saying, she's a different so and more from Concordy. Now, me, I over quite a so, and say, quite a so, a year, which we have said, one of the please, and say, I did tell you, oh, a year Ghana. Now, the thing is, over quite a so, maybe more, more quite a so, yeah, maybe you would be my son, or the boy, a year, the NDC party, as also a man about power. Now, Mr. Mark, I said, me can we be and also we do not cut me. Yeah, we do a day as this how grassroots the patch.
3: Grassroots. Hey, there's any chairman now, where your chairman?
4: Okay, and your chairman say chairman and then make no aya say you be beer, aja, me can we be, yeah, only be free no so and also any.
3: Constituency, constituency, you know, who hold you will be an position be an
4: Oh,
3: yeah, then
4: okay. Constituency was that a also following branch, meaning the other branch youth organizer. Oh, constituency also following branch.
3: Gina, will be a nomination, Noah. Now, we'll pick your forms near the Walk of Fabi.
4: Okay, nomination are more be around or more picky, you know, my phobby.
3: Oko constituency.
4: Okay, so see, and for now, I'm saying, I'm also a war. A constituency, in fact, grassroots, you know, or more, I'm making a castle, you change the war. Now, I come up as a sincere, I don't know, because I'm also thinking, I'm also a father, so for now, we are casting a chum, a constituency, a cock of a form, so. A baby, a woman, she said, no, no, so say, yeah, yeah. Now, I'm so grassroots, you know, a movie, Fasua, a woman, so no, you know, any other, you know,
3: trying
4: to make any of your own.
3: Do,
4: so we deserve a question. Now the thing is, the MC, which means that so we deserve a question here. And when the draw away, and as a name away a person, yeah, the decline. But that was it. Now the thing is, MC, I'm saying make a clear term. The new MC, Ebo Apo, I'm saying clear. And I successfully drunk a man in Mahama. You are the modern power boy. You are party about power only. Only my crime, the chair, the branch level, the constituency level, the national level, the national level. You are in my car, you are a coin, a coin. Not in your computer, a coin. You have a boy, a Ghana. Now, you buy, you know, and say a new man car is a fair. Anka oye e de bo kwada so no oye na jino ni e de ama kwada so titiri de kwada so no bunu titiri kwada so grassroots so no ni na yemu dada
3: kwada so no ye kwada so party for na wo kan na say the entire kwada so as kwada so
4: e ye de entire kwada so no me dey kan kan na me say the PIA politicize no oh say e bia na ye ni yugo IC e ba pro I'm going to go for a second. the project are a buyer, a sache, a successful drunk of money, Mahama, and say, or try, say, or bow on one, say, you move your coin in Mukaka, mature one, or many if you are seeing an airport, or move your coin in Mukaka, or move to me any day, and quabantina, you know, you're a jumper. I mean, see, the successful drunk of money, Mahama, the project to be a friend, say, leap, aya, you need that at the buyer. The Mukaka say, leap, project, I am at the core, you know. You need to be a new project, no? You know, because you have 87.9. Because you know,
3: because you know, because you know, because you know, because Abana, Omo also Omo deserve so Omo Nsaka, Omo Nsaka, because when your physical project, physical project, yes. I mean, you see that way, and then you see why you say that Aira, and you read that, where you see the Abasi and Fama, and Penifu, Omo, the municipal anymore, Omo, Ewa Huchimu, and I say, yes, I arrangement to the Ama. And you know, and you can say, who can say, I mean, Moonhua, what does it mean? Does it mean some free will be armed for scanning be man? And I saw, what can I say?
4: Yes, I said, the thing can come. The first thing, bring the Madam Hammer. And if I do buy, see a farm more, nah, a buyer, you see a pro. Eyi wo biya bi anase pini biya ye fe o se o tumi ni adwuma bi mu na wa kuna mu di na se ye fe na obetumi aye ye ni de ti mu ni na bi koma na ya e baaye e ba na office
3: o je ayi ni o je party for panifo man panifo ne mema panifo party
4: exactly di koma na
3: eni wo ni because already I mean beneficiaries no omo list e wo ho aye omo update.
4: Yes.
3: I understand.
4: Yes.
3: Uh-huh. I buy now some created new registers in I mean new group mobile modis can be my womo. Any account some one yes man of party for one yes man of Famra. And I'm here the call. As I'm no can he and I maybe I won't
4: because
3: they're more the politics a womb, do you know?
4: Okay. For sure. Now, the tenant said, party no ever power, party piano strike or Bobwa, the mouthful. Now, a billion big project, a body. A body, and say, I'm not going to see a announcement. A betrothal, your platform back or so. Sir, so to say, Nabba, I got my party, a young penny for our motor, and you can't come up with my motion. Young fellow would do any day and some. If you talk to me, I'd do at the Cocoma. You know, because a bra, O share, O Mzo, would see all her other consequences are. Omina, the Abu True. Yes, I've been a woman, no one would be a dinner Cocoma or no. There would be a beer, a fire bean, Jantin wants a bean, a disillet.
3: I see. Nti mo lesse no koye no na mo ante ho hwe bio but o sikano mate se omo ai achi sikana na
4: okay hello
3: me tun ka aziz
4: ai me pato se we dey fashion is abroad
3: na wo kase mo omo oya announcement se mo nye list bi famra
4: okay
3: na mo dey lesse no koye and I listen to MC and Fallis and Anjuma.
4: One Fallis and Anjuma.
3: And to my party for Beniform with the animal, Monimoguasi.
4: Okay. Yeah, I'm saying,
3: yeah,
4: couple of months from now.
3: More can say, and a party for the number of the coin. When you saw listening or the listener or hotter than Mumaya Juma, and what it means is that or share abanda da anu nkro fo MPP fo na odis kana komo mo sa na mbese mo chire
4: anyo de yo mera se ni na de tin se ro de si si ni no ko se se wo de list a wo ho dada e ye djuma ana so wo ko fo na nkro fo be efi ba bi ana wo ni nkro fo be wo bi dada e mo bi mo ye djuma me no ko se di bi tin se me mo
3: my request, my request from the assembly, sir. Assembly, no matter who beneficiaries are, whether say she can call, she can send a call any sign man. So many say more. I mean, more that right, sir. Move,
4: yes. Yeah. Yes. Now, the thing is, sir. If sign him man, we na I'm fan of sign him man, we be able to see no. You need to change common. You try say you better ban. You be sad no. Now my excuses say you niya butse. Now the dia be yade ababa. You try say niya butse. Extra you say no baby. You ever any ye ye. So say your man fua okaya hu. Don't need about four. I try say party the baba wa. Niye dia busa so. Busa uba grounds niya uba say wolo. So say me no wakase. Say a kamia kwa kwa yase.
3: No,
4: and who conquers and gets a list of what it is, then you can't have a damn. And who conquers and gets a list of buy it? The first one or four may seem to know what my yip patrol you did with this tire. Say, see, am I a boy, your mouth for money is a sea, then you're just going to jump on money, Mahama. A bush I was saying, a brand Jew. It will be a mature for me, then, when I burn and see, as some my extra, they say, who conquers and gets a list of it? Abba, it will mean now you're controlled for you, Dean. You look at the mini, I own a you must have almost a fair. Come to a CM to Tuka, a Katrina said. There's some more, you some to do. But you look at the trip for dinner three times. I feel you, but you were to dinner fine, and you nothing. You call ya, you know more, a year, you know more to dinner. A drew hole, every pocket and cut it's supposed to be 10,000. Yeah, I mean, I hear any more say. $7,000
3: Hey, Minia. Yes, send me a new ambassy. I don't know, Munina so pan, some day, but the Munina so pan, no, I'm losing my part in the grassroots of Sofano. And the mammy knew our boss, yes, sir.
4: Exactly, Sabbath, Minia. And some Sunday will be kind and say, Vicky Kahoon Kaka.
3: But the Dimu Pan on the Yakan was a me.
4: Yes, the Dimu Pan and the new mini Yakan was. I want to say, we should not say project here and there, so I'm saying, you could desire. You need to be a project in Equa, yeah, and we'll lay out the swell father's face. So, one of my past seminar. You could hear, you know, now you're a man, a private person, dear. You know, yeah, also,
3: but I know, you see, before some of us are there. Let's just say, my exhaustive other opportunities are more some waiting me finding out. From the assembly, know about some of these things. First one, me busa I say, leap on the deal. Mo busa, mo officially matre, aku busa. Says si kamu e buy no, send ye ye no e call him e fa him. Number two, aku kwanke to get any deal. Of course, e dey ya MC onona. Ni na ano send ye or represent him. Party funti. I represent the entire municipality, but your party for mona moto mo ban wo e wo home.
4: Exactly.
3: Now, when you akwanya continue money go home but me abusa, but you see your appropriate quarters and our offices are e wo ho a. Wo betimi akwa ko bisa some of these things. Now be a matchy MC e free mu kakra. Then some your mo independent checks e wie. Na mo hu say ade no e koso no. E bia office na mo pass information e free mo nsa aka. But I MC the role I also nan could play nan ka a benefit mon so no wanya, then you take it from there. The mo ken nyina no a serious accusations ah mo ye, I mean because mo kase sika no am pa no some just say MC sika no wadi ana tu enkokon no so say mo anya no say de tie na say MC enkokon no wakoton ton kokon no e di sika no ana sa na mo pese mo kira. Which sound image I want to control? I understand that sound image you don't control because I'm told to say a little crane social welfare for the church. Enti, and I'm going to get you said they are more you on my. But you know, I mean, are you saying that sound image no wakotwendi? And as you can know, I also have the lip beneficiaries. No, so wakwako this can. Sound number so much.
4: Okay, but I'm saying, nah, I'm fine, no. Yeah, me, you, no. I'm say, the dia, no. It could be a salad, yeah. It's the and I no. A way, the same, so. Yeah, because we better be an eye. I want to say, what's the news? So, what means to say, yeah. Or the Juma. The Bini, a way, and Kukunk, and Kippi, yeah, a project, yeah, a buy. You didn't look project, yeah, a buy. Now, who's the new Chamina, Uncle Kubisa, would be.
3: I'm not sure if you're a big one. Sikanaba na MC wakwa kodi sikano. Sana mpesa mi busa se. Is that what you are saying na? Sana mpesa mo chana.
4: Answer na issue no. Be this damn pensu. We be kan ko na nafe. We no ko tuchu komo. We try se onna onna eya ko si si nti. Epinifo tunuka onna ko si si ko si si nti. Onna onna. You know, because the MC of Trucker proposes and son and city proposer, and the issue never be something. You know, your Trucker proposes a commander, any other day, the Senate. That's what I couldn't announce it. And in the constitution, Como, and you are seeing an enema echo, an enema essay, and you a move from an enema. It is a degree of one bra. You would show my phone in the morning and you never want to appear if you want one. So, you mean, yeah.
3: Proposal, proposal, proposal, proposal, proposal, proposal, proposal, proposal, proposal, proposal, proposal, proposal, proposal, proposal, proposal, proposal, proposal, proposal, proposal, proposal, proposal, proposal, proposal, proposal, proposal, proposal, proposal, proposal, proposal, proposal, proposal, proposal, proposal, proposal, proposal, proposal, proposal, proposal, proposal, proposal, proposal, proposal, proposal, proposal, proposal, proposal, proposal, proposal, proposal, proposal, proposal, proposal, proposal, proposal, proposal, proposal, proposal, proposal, proposal, proposal, proposal, proposal, proposal, proposal, proposal, proposal, proposal, proposal, proposal, proposal, proposal, proposal, proposal, proposal, proposal, proposal, proposal, proposal, proposal, proposal, proposal, proposal, proposal, proposal, proposal, proposal, proposal, proposal, proposal, proposal, proposal, proposal, proposal, proposal, propos Mo MC ni mo nti ye, oni mo ni ni ye, party for.
4: Exactly.
3: Mo report no de na ma constituency chairman.
4: We are reporting the number constituency chairman.
3: And mo ante hwe free ni ho.
4: We are reporting the number constituency secretary.
3: Mo de aba regional executives, right?
4: Mo de aba regional executives.
3: Mo ante hwe free omo ho.
4: Ye ante hwe free omo.
3: Mo ko national.
4: Ye ko national. Mo de kan kwa ko eye regional minister. The regional minister saying that two weeks time, Obaba, maybe we will be on Obaba sector. My Nayaka, women, some of the workers are going to be at the national level, could do local government, almost on Suez or Mubere or Mubaba.
3: Okay,
4: that's a shipping.
3: How many? Mama a buying mampani I mean period be ultimate to be say on frantic action. Go them okay them mampani pamono.
4: You mean your mother say you were part no one to say you won't penny four said the group you won't penny four ya or more part in the penny four down. You have more part in the part no one to say ya one kind of woman so the dog that just said the same cocoa bar. The meaning mean quite on the fashion. Yeah, or move the case or not.
3: The current regional organizer. I was in charge of political affairs. We're political coordinator for the within the Ashanti region. Honorable Isham Alhassan Yaobuns.
4: Okay.
3: Ewa Humano. Okay. Mame Jinaso Nkobe Bia Jinaso.
4: Okay.
3: Mimana Kwaba. For Masha, good morning.
4: Good morning.
3: Number two Pumbo Kodia.
4: I don't do edit yes.
3: Yeah, the young kupasi. If I nipa any kasei Aziz Haruna. Also a grassroots commander, I will quadra so, or a branch organizer. Yes, now, almost consent, and it's a MC, or no money, or no money, party for Fiomo, or the Moko position. And you know, Monshena Muntumofo, Namon Pebe, be man on Koshena, office or the assembly or the M1 or M1 party. But your Uncomoy. Before I saw Mubabe at this press conference, in a demonstration, I'm so much true to region. Where are we?
4: The party in 24 is in 2-1. Let it be after my regional in family. So, let it be individual idea, meaning to me, on car and water. At a regional body,
3: Aziz, Yeah, I've been here. What can you call Isham Fremo over the office? What can we?
4: I look at 3 4 8 on a function, and this is the one on Milano, and in the morning.
3: And now, come on, okay. And now, can say, or show my name Tuesday, you know, mobile noon office, or buy a friend, or say, what bar, where some mobile, and Timon can be, and the same with press conference.
4: Okay, I'm not a fiada. A true petition, the boy is a central regional minister. Only the more or two, and I said, young court, me and the more, and the same, I will tune in at the wedding of the bar. Then a few work on the answer in Kabim. Then I went to the instructor, said, you're that you will be a name 24 in the beef or so. It's not the pastor, the woman. And
3: you know, and I'm going to call. Ford Marshall office, but more catcher in the same press conference in the mobile.
4: Yes, the manager said, and also so the manager said, same over here, now same your person here press conference. The person here conference, DT, I person here press conference, you know, and we can be natural.
5: I'm not a demonstration. I'm here to demonstrate, I'm addressing the press. Anka, you bet you need a show, a seminar or more canoe, and don't get and some of me, you know, a car like me that you can catch on the office in Anno. I hope you know what you are. Because you said you are, who can you? No, can what you are. Emma, the Mickey Dynamic here, and which you can look at me, and then you look at me, and then you look at me. That's the battle. Then I'm going to you.
3: I'm going to say, Only a nepuna will be a mamma. Until no ten piano, move it to my banner. Even though my idea, but only said there can still be a way out. Munina, I'm waiting me at Nasina Modincomo. Until no, what kind of thing?
4: 87.9 So the film Masaya Kano, I'm saying, also, so see you have acquired 8 minutes on a home or no so home any day or more. Yeah, something I shall be happy. We can have the answer in a minute. you do can't come in, so now I'm going to say afraid anywhere to change Kumu. Some of the most recent ones who abuse will be a Vina. You know, my idea dancing.
3: Okay.
4: If you now can capture it, you will be from Ukraine at the
3: U5. Yes, I want you to travel. Or is your say? Yes, sir, I know there can be a discussion, isn't it? What can you say? Aziz Haruna, my phone is here.
6: No, I come here to invite you to say that we are doing a thing here. Okay.
3: So, Aziz, 10. Why? Thank you. All right. Thank you. All right. Thank you. Thank you. Thank you. Come about an opportunity from the U.S. I mean, Ghana for in our sports. Your opportunity. I think, say, they are very powerful in sports. Now we have Ami Griffin, yes, FIFA Women's World Cup champion 1991. So we are blessed to have her here this morning. And of course, Kofi Sakodie is a professional athlete, he's also here. I mean, also Kofi Sakodie there, and obviously, Kofi Atanagana. Now, Kofi, do you speak Chi? Ose,
7: Mikasa Kakra.
3: I see. In the next 10-15 minutes, you know, we didn't come about this opportunity. The career development is about clinic. That is a coaching clinic, right? That's we are going to have a friendly discussion about that. And we have Dunya Endrich, right?
8: Danier. Kanye.
3: Oh, okay. I see. Culture and education attaché, right?
8: Yes.
3: Okay.
8: In the U.S. Embassy.
3: Thank you. I see. Where should I start? From you, eh?
8: For sure. I can give you an overview of kind of the sports envoy.
3: Okay.
8: Envoy and where
3: can you move closer to the microphone for me so that?
8: Is that a bit better?
3: Yes.
8: Perfect. So as you noted, thank you for having us on the show. Yes. We definitely appreciate it. I'm here from the U.S. Embassy. We've got our special sports envoy that's in town. And we're doing a train-the-trainer model with coaches of female athletes to make sure we're able to build up the capacity of the coaches, as well as work on the leadership and development skills of our female athletes.
3: Okay. So the focus is on coaching and then athletes.
8: The coaching of female athletes specifically, yes.
3: So it's not about soccer. It's about athletics.
8: We're looking at soccer football coaches.
3: Okay.
8: Yes.
3: So you are having this program for both coaches and athletes.
8: Right. And so what we're doing is in the mornings we're doing training sessions with these 16 female coaches here in Kumasi. The program originally started up in Tamale. So the sports envoy were started in Tamale. We came down to Kumasi, right? Sports capital of Ghana.
3: Of course.
8: And then we'll head down to Accra.
3: We have developed a lot of talents.
8: Definitely. Yes, that's why we had to come to Kumasi, right? It was mandatory to make sure we did a stop here. And then we'll head to Accra. And so what we're doing is we're working with 14 to 16 coaches.
3: Okay.
8: Who teach female athletes in each of the cities.
3: Okay.
8: And the morning sessions, we're talking about building culture, how do you build character development, teamwork, and then also some of the specifics that come with the technical training when it comes to football as well. But then in the afternoons, we're meeting with the coaches, then have some of their players come to a pitch here. Thank you to the National Sports Authority. We were able to use Baba Yara Sports Stadium.
3: Okay.
8: And we had, I think, around 70, 80 girls on the pitch yesterday working with their coaches. So the coaches are then able to implement some of the skills and lessons learned from the morning sessions.
3: I see. So how many days are you spending in the city, the hub of our soccer, football, I mean, and everything in there? Because we have a lot of talents here. in the region that need that sort of support in terms of career and how they want to push and then go outside the country. Because I understand we have some students who went out of the country now. Some of them are in some universities in the U.S. Mm-hmm. and others. A clear mention can be made to Mata Bisa or something. Mata Bisa was just here in the region. I understand she's now in the U.S. Mm-hmm. So, I mean, there are a lot of things that happen within the city, as in Kumasi, Ashanti region. So how many days are you spending here?
8: So there's a couple things. One, the entire training time here this time is just 3 days.
3: 3 days.
8: Yes. But
3: has it started?
8: We did. So yesterday was, today will be the last day. Ooh. Right? Today's the last day of the training.
3: That means you started on Sunday.
8: We started.
3: Today is Tuesday.
8: We started, yes, we got here on Sunday.
3: Mm-hmm. Okay.
8: Yeah, we've been traveling quite a bit, so our days are a little jumbled. We started in Tamale first. We spent 3 days there. We spent 3 days here in Kumasi.
3: But I think Kumasi should have been more. Because, I mean, the region is huge. But
8: We try to stay balanced. Make sure we share love to all.
3: I understand the point, but sometimes you have to consider a lot of things. I mean,
8: yeah.
3: Yes.
8: Maybe, and there's a
3: maybe
8: lot
3: you
8: of
3: can
8: talent.
3: Buy a lot of time. I mean, a day for those who are hearing it for the first time. Mm-hmm. A day more after today.
8: So working with Dilali and Joy FM, yeah. they were able to help us identify the coaches.
3: Okay.
8: And then the coaches brought six of their players to the evening and the afternoon sessions.
3: Okay.
8: What we're doing is the idea is that with being able to train the trainers and train the coaches themselves, they'll then be able to take the knowledge that's shared with them during this program and then share it with others, not just their athletes. They can share it with other coaches as well.
3: So what is the follow-up plan? Is it just to train them, or you will be monitoring their progress as in their trainers? I don't know if it is just training them and then you leave them behind, or you have a clear path for them in terms of how they will be implementing what you will be teaching them.
8: So we did.
3: I hope I'm clear.
8: We did several training programs, right? Mm-hmm. We did several courses with them to talk about how to build the culture.
3: Mm-hmm.
8: And then we gave them the opportunity to then also kind of model that and implement that with the mm-hmm. girls on the pitch yesterday.
3: Mm-hmm.
8: And today we'll talk more about how they can continue to build on that success. But with that program, what happens is that they're able to then take that information and continue to use that, right? It doesn't just stop and end here. Mm-hmm. That mm-hmm. is something that they'll be able to continue to implement, yes. right, yeah. throughout not just this cohort of girls either, right? Coaches tend to coach for several years. We can ask Coach Amy about what that looks like, or we can ask Kofi, right, about how the coaches, that impact that they have on their athletes mm-hmm. continues more than just, you know, that day. It comes into every day when they're constantly coaching their students.
3: I see. And therefore, come on, you know, you know, I say, Akwenya Ba, say, the American Embassy name team Akabumwa, Omo, a movie from that should be, that means you've zoned the entire country, the Northern Belt, the Middle Belt, and then the Coastal. Is that how you are doing it? Because when you move to the Northern region, means that you are dealing with the Northern Belt, taking into consideration all the regions within the belt, the Middle Belt Ashanti region. Is it only on the, as in Ashanti region, or you have people from the Bono, the Ahafo? I hope you are getting my point.
8: Mm-hmm.
3: And so that I just want to be clear, so that if, as I want to communicate in our local dialect, I'll be able to do that. Because I want to be clear on the modalities. Is it just region, or you are looking at zones?
8: So we went to each of the mm-hmm. different regions. So mm-hmm. we did Tamale, we're doing Kumasi, and we're going to Accra.
3: Okay.
8: We know that with the resources that we have, we know that we're not going to be able to cover the entire country, mm-hmm. right? But with using the coaches that we have, they now become ambassadors as well
3: okay.
8: of the program.
3: Okay.
8: And they're able to take the resources that we've given them and the knowledge that we've given them and share that with others.
3: Okay.
8: We also made sure that we left them with some resources so that they continue to develop their girls. So we left some soccer balls, we've left some bibs, so that they okay. can also so help them advance with their training.
3: Okay. And Ojan, come on in, you know, opportunity, Obama, the U.S. Embassy, an envoy a oma ba omo eboase bitimi e ma omo eye coaches omo bitimi enye entity so that omo so bitimi atete ye ma no a omo ewo interest ewo soccer any athletics. Is it athletics? It's part of it. Football and then that. But I understand American has a way of classifying their games. I don't know if whether I'm going American way or the UK way. When we say soccer, and Kofi, try and let us understand. When we say soccer in America, what does it represent?
7: It's just football.
3: It's just football. Yeah, okay.
7: Soccer in America is just football.
3: Okay, so. That's fine. Until anyone come on now, you go so a year now. Almost almost share almost training be. Na mi busa se e training keken ye dey man na se da bi omo training we omo the resources be get so that omo kwa nya se omo baba ye djuma ne ko keke for just for the cameras but omo make impact anka sa wa nti san komo no na e dey see ya so Kofi, I will end with Ami, right? Okay. Did you stay here? I mean, or you've been in the States?
7: I've been mostly in the States.
3: Okay.
7: But I've come to visit Kumasi maybe about five times now.
3: Five times? Your fifth time coming here?
7: I think it's about the fifth time.
3: I see. In terms of athletics, okay. I don't know whether you've paid attention to what happens within the country, specifically in Ashanti, because we have annual games that we normally conduct in the region to hunt for talent, and then subsequently move them beyond the shores of the country. I don't know whether you've paid critical attention to what happens here, what you've observed, I mean, coming into the country, and the future for the athletics as a discipline.
7: Yeah, I think the best way to think of athletics, so if we say athletics, now we're talking all sports,
3: yes,
7: right?
3: Yes.
7: Okay, just to make sure we're on the same page. I think the way in which we tend to think about athletics in the States, and I think it's a good way to think about athletics, is athletics isn't just about the physical development, but many times it's about the emotional and the mental development of the person.
3: That's true.
7: Yeah.
3: That's true.
7: And so tying back into the programming here, right, how can we instill these type of core values that we want our coaches to create for themselves?
3: Mm-hmm.
7: It's not that we come and we say these are the core values, right? That won't stick. It's like anything. The values that the coaches or any place you work, it has to come from within. So once, for example, the girls decide, we believe teamwork, for example, is a core value. We believe trust is a core value, respect. Then you show them, and this is what happens at all levels in all different athletics, you show them how to then build a culture that relies on the values they've created, right? So then you have what? Buy-in.
3: Mm-hmm.
7: Mm-hmm. So once you have buy-in,
3: that's why. I understand.

pay, I had your chin sweating pon crown of pay, yes, you could not jumedia was super swahuti, and you won some jumedia. If we subbreak was he said, no, do the boy, you best originate this within, and then I entry was here at home. No ex now, I would jumedia as you to bombarding, na a dear chi, and I pay me to them at your mammy, I said, John. Baby, oh dear, he's a swinging canon. Now, if I see him so ever, a chit on me, and I feel so producers, and not ever fear. Benjamin Aiden, Nana Queen Mansa, Nana, Yao Edia called Facebook, no so. One mother woman of pay, one more chidomwa, yedi, jumede ever. Nana, what in Sama would be brave, and Edia de Chetty or Memo, who could be in cry, who put him on Temu, I bet to dress up, was it one soon, and ye internet to your mother, ya, one mark of Jessica, Edia, you do, I'm a walk on board down home, you punishes genuine to walk on board down to the queen, a yama magic, and she said, yes, ye internet to woman. Then force one action. And some of them will be. And then they, at the church in our tree moon. Them on a brain moon, you better share that for one craft time moon. Some of them, yet they are some more and obey. Now, dear, a trouble in our tree moon, and also also work to me actually. Ever hold on to it. But money, na a dear chi and obey. Never and obey, I be the four baby if you have. Now, you know more empty and come on. And as usual, yem papa. Aye, Joseph Amoa, Ewofia, United Party. Hey, da not let's say. Akukosa Genuam, ye dear him be biam, na e koyi el honum. Ora Emmanuel Opokumen Sanso Ebebahasei from the camp of NDC, one also Ewofia, and Ayenia Michael Isel Mills, one also every NPP Amikun coming, Chacho for Edema NPP Amikuno Ewo, Aye, Shasso Abatum Sanso, also Bebekiam. Na yet to me edgy and come out to a Yabuswan of pain. Na Sabre de Yen Shana Yenko Kuwaka Tanin. Ye a ba na watino. 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Nana wadama. Yen sha se ewo a drada edjinimuna yen shed every daily graphic ye wode eba ye nano a drada. Na a drada dia or de eba yana the ganaman penny John Dramani Mahama. Nymphony and a dying. Was here nay a buying edisit of Pugo and a Eura Free Senior High School. Sabaya, double track, no, great break. I think when we are Yura, I fear that any moon. Na chesse, one may be, no, only Eddie, a few who are Ganaman Penny, Ebbo, Sa, Amania, the Cassipano, no, they are about the two any moon and no. Now, who could be him, Ewa Chamaport, who are better to just say, one of them, Ebbe, yet be congestion, Ewa Honmo, and also. Wabo ho amane e wo daily graphic no emu di chatro no wo de e ko e tifido atwa manta ni mu amampani ahye wonu bo se wonu akwan ho se no afie da di mu no wo mehwe no matumi etu ho anamo a enso wabo ho amane e wo no na nei

0: then died in the Eba Jordanos or the Abrantian Mustafa Bande, Nimponi and the Dawi. Was he NDC American or so? No pine people, Chopan, Efa corruption, Hunsem. Ah, Womuji Munkomoka, Hunsem one. They was it, and was there NDC American, Womopa and people American, a chow, and also Hunsem, were they Ababetro, and Nimu, a hobby, a Honma, Wopo, Amanian. Now, a good wine trial, and also, Womose, and Hunsem so, Ababetro, almost as assets be, and also, and was said, Nanka be a pure Munia general. One sum so one of them ever, but yes, and they 49.1 million Ghana cities, and Ababa Tabatahua, and also Woody Munkomo, El Katako Yemu. Now, Upupium Upper Danger, West Mansinimua, Nanamo, Monsoho, Achin, Tesco, and their check was in Penny, and a prince of Bankachia, one also at home, our Manchester and 24 engine only one of them ever, Nan also Oboho Amane, I say, and then Ghanaian language, you know. A year and nine be by the camera, no more be a money ever become home, so Obo Homan yet, ever guiding me. The daily statement was the Ebaye, the Cassipano, F of France, and they in Bonia, Cocania, yes, $225 million. Ah, what could be France, money more, one match, if we Ghana, it could be a move, and one man bought Wobo, ever a daily statement, Catanua, and also Wobo Homan yet, El Honum. Na a year or no for another bread, one also HS and MP Pamikuna was a one of that doctor, but we are HS premium a two in it now for a took a honum. Young call Yenimna, young call a Bernada Dia or the buyer, daily graphic no Edia or the buyer, especially one. And I walk on Mamma Day, Nano and Okoye to Swamamre, Mamma Penny, Echo J. Catano A3. National Advocacy for the Ensem Homey, a Safo Dumqua, what the Shell and Sasson Papa Kremu. Sabre, who shall a free Kaya Rubremua for Prematemua, Bepias and Timantemua, Payas say sometime. One more extra pano to Mua. Yaka and a second chapter, every two Yakoso, a papa Yedman, and not a man penny, Abama, yes, said. One more moody contract name a woman. Dana Advocacy, one of them ever major subcontractors in India. 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dech. And this year, woman should say, woman, a bonsa in Bonu, Jimmy Emu, and also Oboho Amane El Honwa, and also a by daily guide no Emu. Now, Oshe Kata Conwa Emua, a day a Domkuma, no so, and a Ebwamane, Efa public asset, and a demolition, I would do a airport for a woman, also Oboho Amane El Honwa, also daily guide no Eddie Ebayan. I say, Oyelfa. Aye, we were family, so one must as one here and wife and buy home. At the far, aye, as someone send me, and also Odin and Como El Hono. No, and so delegate no edgy a bar. Now, the punch at the buyer, Nano a Bernada at Geno, the denim boy, no. What the Abai catch a pain by this year, one of them ever, one of Southwest, Nimponi, and Ababa took a hair, Wabam, and yes, and now never took that, said one of them would classroom block. Eddie Ababa, yet 24 hour economy market. Now, I know, and a bank catch a penny, Eddie, and it doesn't be any. Sir, you may be a woman, you honor. Good damn power, one essay, a idea, one more AD to ma, and also a bababa shim be a bebois, and on some ever the bank catch a penny, funny, Ababa to hire, one so ever more amanian. I did Napoleon, a super, and or your vice chairman, the man, NDC, I may put a name or so, or your constituency chairman. No so ordinary pony about the Tuha, or Bomo Amania, or Sian Brassier, and no bony me jade, and what they ever smart this year, one of them, ever as far and an important moon, and also a Bomo Amania, and the Dama DC, and so an air cassette mentioned, or say a 1,200, and what they ama a Capuay fertilizer, and Shamwa fertilizer, and what they ama one more, what they ever want to create, and also a one sent me a to me a con kind. Young call a year required that year, what they ever buy him. Na yenge de denu kese no ami mampeni mama eno dia so abo pomo a e se airport garden city media re no so obia no na fe we dey aso atobo pomo o hwe kwan so betumi e di sa adwuma din e ho labadi beach 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I'm not from Takamuba, maybe the phobia one, Edson, the Bambo, and you can know, they are by any one. Sans a name, and you bonnie would dama a yard dorsum, a one memoir, because the final or day, daily search like you so at the Ababaku, ah, or Bono Amanian. As I take Mantemo, the punch, and so at the Abba, now with them, and so a chairman can so you made the Anano, a better guy. 24 hour economy ti won ebubu school dai ne santimantem so afọ etumi akwakwa 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We didn't bring power down for any other two and who rap or change our home from what you and our rap or a fuku and our summit crab in Puni and a die was in wine and the name of Babidi and Pika in Puni and you say Kim Jenny in Punino or the other two and also the Castle Pano or Bono Amanier and winning one. Now was it GRE so happily said a day 79.65 million judgment that to be. I know so one more word, Jim. I'm so good. I said, if I walk on one sense, I will a year daily gap with no enemy. Nipa nine, woman so a idea one, I remind you of more effort. Who came with someone, it could be a move of France, and also daily guide number one and yet, a year, your idea, what the empire and no enemy. Now, young share daily guide, dear, and also a J. Abbey. Said the Nipa nine or Kronua, who came with someone could be a war, a year France, many more, Nipa nine, you see. She won at the apathy. Said Bayer and Kimunsu, every to me, I cost you $225 million. And yes, you can come out with you, and one sense of all woman here, El Honum. Now, at Domkumano, you say, who could be a foreign affairs committee, no, and she would be Yadia won a quiet. Most in Yadia won between me, a chance, and also one sense of all woman here, and would daily guide me now. Now, Mampany, John Dramani Mahama. And also Yadia and Pinipodi on Waman, you couldn't ever MPP, I mean, you couldn't don't command every more almost, and no maybe Kosua one day or money more. And Unti, Sebeya, Nemo Maduku, Sebeya, when you have for Haruna, Jusu, or on the patch on, one the patch on the Amantan in Ningo, Sans, and no maybe Koso, I almost so Etiasia in India, one seven, what the above the trigger, and war, and your delegate, no in. Now, this much. This part here, what they buy, Yawadam, the Cassipano, Epa, and this and Puno. One on Frank, 2-4 Edgar, one more extra pine, say, we'll make you be Yamia Tumwa, you can't give you any of your tree, you know, and what you mean. Pine and a baby, I'm a Nikuno anymore, and I will be saying. Now, what say, sir, Yamia Dunako Basset, Mamma, Professor Jim, not no poor clergyman, or pursue 2 Frank Adma and this, I'm a Nikuno. I'm here, not just a walk of farm. Running mate, you know. Running mate, once and said, what the Ura having a juice, and never be born a chicken, and only a bomb woman here. Come, help me. Then watching Obama, you said, a year Ura Julian, the chief of staff. Ura said, you can't, yeah. Woman, so I'm here, not just said, you're the bomb a chicken. Omo pack of Colonel Eddie Free for Mantam, without it, one. Once and Anna, what the bomb woman, a war, dispatch, and so cut out in. 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And this one won't send Ababa to Ga ever has seen. Now, Uraf, Quachi, Opusun, Pony, and a dying, the new one and a tomb crab, Eddie Free, a bank, a sea moon, now and also Opomo Amane, ever has seen, from our name, a AM and some top for AG, ever memo, and also Opomo Amane. Ewa ha, wo church in Simu Edia Fa and Koma Hudua, E Kebusa by Ashasia, or ne in Saint Jopwa Hudwa, and so air to Kese, and they sebe and no mabitumi aku ye ewo or mine and so emu. 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Na mampeni abwa manye se one mwa. Warm back to make him or do and see a baby will get him a memo. When you give your palm, said a yadia de canco between me a bar and also IFC, the nation almost a bayon, and the man penny for me a baby to her, and also all born a man here a word daily graphic no amen. Now, daily guide the other by the Cassipano, a Ghana the law, and they declare wanted. Mons also a yadia abbe to guard, and also next me I want my kid in the room. 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We better get Sam and the committee or Noah Korea or Sai Minister. Now we'll offer her no ra, no ra, no five year cramp. There was so many actually, maybe as that should be the field class, what we mentioned. I want to dream. There was our Korea cabinet minister, class of crack, national, up after Jinsen. But who are we cheering and obey? And if you are my same, you say, also, what game today I was asking anything. The vegetable, not yet, I have been also above you, Sansing. And they found who are a free airport for airport. Then I am alliance for crab, my man said, Namia, do much now. There are one TV, Papa BM, to buy what? Not just a woman, Etiopia, if you do other form of machine, they see what Nadia will make you channel. Now, everybody said, no, a month for a puma. As she will manage to be more as she will be said. Cash in your dear bonn, a posso, employ a king, a idea of Mukrashasia, one of the edges as coming, the near the four, a beginning to mark and pain. Now, what would change your opinion? So, a plus one number which you have for 0243 11 4497. And yes, I see an amateur, you pass all. Because if you see her, then we'll be beyond my company to one, and the four dink would be now also a bitch at the one. And so, the legislature now also from a swabbing community. 0243 11 4497 and 0322 4980 385 0322 4980 385 Now, we should go from 87.9 Oh, right, Joseph Amoa, there was chances at that. I remember a problem. Papa, I'm going to watch out.
1: Yeah, yeah.
0: United Party.
1: Ghana First.
0: United Party.
1: Ghana First. United
0: Party.
1: United Party. Pa, pa, pa.
0: United Party.
1: And Ghana will rise again.
0: Sure.
1: Yeah, yeah. And that's the truth.
0: Ghana will rise again.
1: Ghana will rise again, yes. That's the truth because.
0: But the Empire also manifests.
1: Man, Peja. It's a humanity here. In Ghana, Peja. It's a humanity.
0: Your boy, the Empire, is a man. You did to me a fire and to my papa at the extra. Now, if you find something at the bank, you have to be the way I am. And command will be why I did a memo at the kitchen. Now, if you can, if you ever post it for a young time to see a woman, if I see a car or not for you, now I feel so. I'm also a baby, I am a memo. I feel as a blue, I post all in social media, and so TikTok could do one more.
1: A mobile phone, now, share any jar a man for the gin, a jar, and so we see boom and send matches, any gin, not more than to a shame cry, say Ghana, Yamiaduma, and my papa, the P. Abba. Now, this is a bedroom, Bibia, here, and Maya, a gin and answer in Chimano and Susan Down, number two. It is a man for you, and it is your mom of bar, a yen's a whole book or Bibia, a comma. Without winning us, I feel near all kind, and share of mine, sir. So, my we see, say, if you didn't occur, pa, you know, my pa, and got in here, say, look over, busy, a cogibusion, so you didn't occur, corruption, bet me a coffin. Corruption every year is in Lusu about $3 billion. $3 billion in Kuano. 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Nana, a can say police for the we use the word be say a extortion. But the extortion, Nana, may I machine me? Hey, I said, the mood by you see, say extortion. I see, and it's just like blackmail. First, we say, Mamma, Nanya Sadia, may you see. So, I am very dangerous by a serious criminal offense. So, it is a woman, Taddy, too much. It should not end there. You should take them to court. My court is with you. I am who may be at the end of ABC. We may be at a bar near the Yinia Katakataso. You enter the tunnel. Maybe a bacon animal, maybe a be moon, maybe a penny musician. But it should not end there. It has to go to court. Now, the dear man, the bass, and the beer, the gomuji is coming over the court. Your family creates any of those things. And just more like robbery, right? I just want to say, you know, you have to say robbery, no? In this case, you could use gang in Abraham. Don't you? And tell you, but the rest of us are being in CB. 19 more corruption, by now, extortion, no? So, in Yai, because extortion, no? A bomb, man. Kakraka be a bass, is there as a once of Yakoda? Minyashu is a once of that. As I said, parliament di bia e se dem say ni say inzo ma ho asem no da because Ghana for my own sorry because our nation no kure bi on bia no mra bo nten na hu se chairman e go board head na a chan kuntubu se e mpp minority leader no na a chan kuntubu e se ba bo nten na ye hu no kure on bia as e yakoda e iso katakata iso katakata extortion so there e go through high levels ah ni se didi agro Kankole, police will be a constable, constable for. It's all the Yachu moon. Yeah, I do make me a few moons for now. How about Benfona or Moyen? Aha. And now, may cat rumors or Moyen at a higher level, this way. Since his audience, he and Dwayne Tiasian as a Bribiano and Crown and Isaac O'Connor and Tintano. A chinket to an intracket. So, my
0: dear, I'm what?
1: What you have lost, you have not got to. We'll be to sad the same place in one, we'll be to and the tears, as for me, boom, yogu. Wada. When they're here, you know, it's very careful. Naima and Embrano, it do be a. Yeah, you're inside there behind you, Midiana, Animus Rukakra, because it is equal. And now, over here, you never be Brianna who moved Janapers who call Parliament, Parliament. And you say be a parliament in the UMU food, and as a one day. Ubu, now why ya, dear be a ya? Wouldn't say, wouldn't parliament here, obey some kind of immunity. It did not demican or cohon. Or cock a shower, no, or ED, friend. Well, I want to the alarm here, friend. Well, parliament is what? Call to craft friends, a war committee, or co parliamentary, a wound member. Such as a rabbi protected parliamentarians is so much, say. Okodi boni a intimi engine enye no hwe se obi su na kwa ya ade kete bad 1% of the parliamentarian na ya tabren kode so must we continue like this me dey I'm worried I'm really worried ti an hwe se yebesi saa na me nyina anu na etimi aboa na emra no etimi ni obi adi ukwa brochira they say we build strong institutions not strong men kwa bi kai se ayi No, no, it's Supreme Court judge. Supreme Court judge, you know, Omuchino, a man ticket, police man ticket for him, say, over speeding. And our friend office. The office kick out friend. When I say, Kajin Lance is grappling him, but he was dismissed right away as a Supreme Court judge. In a man can legal counsel request Kajin Lance is grappling him. Eddie, we have to go those tangents. No, a bit me a boama ubia to a man more on Supreme Court. Meredino. Aha, what day a Praga, Praga, who crossed the traffic here was an uncle. Language has a crosswalk on the van hood. Must it be the case? And I said, trot rock cross traffic, abuse and police bridge bombs were chill. Oh, I begin on. Bombs are traffic, woman in a chill. Police, I would you know, better than you are so mean. Language has a crosswalk, do I know, sure, we are old. I know. We are papa, you know. Must it happen like that? I say, if you say, man, it be do be a smart woman, that's your Maya, in your baby. So that's where I'll end this one.
0: Let me last say, all right, Joseph, I'm one of the United Party, no, I'm a Santi Mountain. And then, make out, say, and come out with me, I'm a baby. efa eye board of trustees a ne mampeni abama ne se won fa wudi ne die
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1: 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national cathedral senka it is here yeah can the next 5 years a bit more man $1.8 billion projection projection dey be everything na because there is supposed to be bit more about 400,000 visitors in a year. I would be asking to pay $900 in a year per visit here. Now I say, Barbahan, a routine can be $1.8 billion in 5 years. The cost of the project now was $250 million. And now we must spend $58 million each year, and now 39 or thereabout. And this is

0: but na e shasi yeno niya odi agina no ba yeno ono pe dia yeno mu kase wene osu usi edi ashe nyanku po eni ya ena omo promises e abayano biti ma contribute 10% of the total cost ena yise yeni mu se cost no asisi yi bebe ka yise 10% no of the total 25 million no eye 25,000, 250 million, 250 million, 10% is $25 million. Anchor, a buy on the end, and give you a buy on the other ship. Now the Akan, now a Christopher, no other benevolent societies, now I visit the Akan. But you see, no, say, yeah, all the time, you need to see, and the buy no anchors at the ship, no, other people, so at the ship. It is our foreign audit, and we need to know. Now you want to say, aha, and I say, honey, Gina. Now, if you share the areas of the CIA, I'm say, but say, it's not what you be more. And that's why I say, how much is going to cost? And I say, you can't see a giant crash as well. How much is going to, how much is it going to cost us? Because we just to one more. Whether we like it or not. See, to me, we cathedral now. So the JBI didn't come, but my tourism about. And serial programs here, the Beba, a bit in a bois, a bit creative, you know, hotels and all other. Because you took on your Israel. So, Quay Israel. And that's all called a Beer Cobompire. And your Hong Kong, over that hotel, over Fabas, over Toddy and Eddie, with the two Monta Davy, woman of Lady, to talk to you, the name of Mina. It's my economy, the whole my economy, no one arises, and my economy rises. It's a baby sa banagate, my like a Christian, you to my baha, you to my boy. By initially, no one casano, or more yard, the names are not. I hope you pray woman to do tea. Woman to Mbassi, I'm shadding you. If you want to expand Ghana's economy, and your crown go on the Asia Center. Then Jesus, I can't do it. Send government by baby to say a brief, a chill hobby, yeah. Some maintainers, some much you will be called a bruno. There's a land view on my whole very serene. Can decide the unbound your bayer no honoma. And can even move in the pa, Edwin Baham, my whole economy is a grow. So, because as we be on your sentinel in Accra, I might cry choked. I might cry a hot run, you can be able to see. On design and less and care, but is it baby a dry abonnent is $7 million? Are we going to abandon it? And then leave it to rot with the $97 million. And then also, you see a Christian program. There's a Christopher Kwane, but you say a new shall be to me now a contributing, never really contributing, but will be contributing those things. They are very national in character. And you don't have to leave it to rot. And now, we'll be super cancer. And as a Christopher Wadena, you take room, you know, you are aware, a bind directly. Almost a bois in the animal cream of war. Teach you more hardia. Scan will blow out the finance amount because our most sponsor. They will also swap Omo a Omo a bois, Omo chest can be my own. And until so much to me, yes, ah, Nancy, you be visual, my Christopher. And ya, dear, eh, mama, dee. I will always plead say, any politics no be brain every. I am making sure say, I dare not hear you. Yeah, yeah, na that thing is so fast over ban. Over ban my mind in ah, any any baba. Because so share a any animal cream of war hajia omokoya, baby omoko. Say you can imagine say a whole economy how it grows. Nipe kugugu in siya omo nomkuan in ema omo yankuan. Yeah, na nyari kitoa. Just like Christians, as you call Jerusalem. The same thing. It is a baby size, give it to my young heart, and yard bonnie. But the army ya and I say, I attempted so much, Yama. I say, a ya I bring it the dignity of Christianity crowd down because of tents, being not a womb. I say, Grofwe Diska. Son, ye hunu, as a Grofwe Diska. Is it true, son Grofwe Diska, Mona? Woman Diska. They must be punished according to the laws of this land. So be an iska, so yeah, one more will be an iska, yeah, more be an iska. Basset is in horses and all. Propaganda, no, yeah, too much on this. But yeah, it's a CR. Yeah, suspended. You're suspended, and I say, you know, you're dissolved, sir, Board of Trustees. Obian who be more, obey me, I could be a queer master, only my forensic audit. This is the right time to do forensic audit and come out with the truth. Come out with the whole truth, nothing but the truth. Say, be my discard, you know, nobody is coming. Young from Vamra. We'll be out in this car, young Simon. Because then we are saying, yeah, those. And this is the right time, as he is out there. And after that, I'm playing to me, Bob, Messrs. Mampany say, we need the answer to her. Because Edna, a question, a bit my wow, mine. Because tourism, dear, I did be attracted foreigners, move back with the discover. And we need money to.
1: Mampany, come on. The location or challenge with the location, and meaning say from your side say yeah, twice what you are suggesting saying camera you are crab baby by name the acquaint the baby as you can show aqua cool radiant to me because you say pay your project.
0: You're not a hammer, not $7 million. You don't need money in show.
1: Because I'm
0: to a brino a baby a whole friend, very serene. Oh, yeah, says, yeah. Wo mo ye a crown some roadie ti wu re chire ho no a wo fa ho a betima ko because so wo ko wo do Tel Aviv wa wo fi Tel Aviv ko Jerusalem e ko awa ba wo enye se wo ko ye se wo ko Israel wo be ko plane be ko ko land Tel Aviv na wa fa bus atwaso ja ko Jerusalem e di are ne ni pa no tim fa plane be zinkra ha no fa bus e mra ebure chire ho ba bia ya ye sa eyi ho. Any program from Richard Braba about Pia Mountains. A minimum bar seco, a minimum bar certain areas, a mountainous areas, ever one pie. And think a breach of what dear, so serene, sir. Sank a yet some national cathedral, a spot the economy yet highly expanded, and will be a young son fast. You offer bars every Accra city about a breach of what I'm making. On a bars in the young fast. Woman won't be a name. Oh, the horses no. I will often be pecked because the horse is in a yen. I won't know what type that type of a walk a crown or why. Woman about how many beds is better and I will grow and cram more. To be the enemy with your money, the woman dear in by now. That was the first thing they should have done. Location, you should have considered location in such an area. Yeah, that would have been better.
1: My woman said, come, send your okay. To be a project I can see you are, was said. Yeah, trumpets or mine not introduce you yen other riches. But I said, they be an adjunct one crime. You be a mass one crime. Looking at the Eastern Corridor, no, Alpha Eastern region, Hokrano, for instance, you were nice.
0: That's right, environment.
1: And this our project, you know, the Aquacura, but I am not the hardwin saying crime, Wana.
0: Grano, because. I know now man can I choke this in the show. So we back a crown and crown wouldn't mean because say send crown and come about radio ha. I saw sorry on the platform.
2: Traffic
0: will be this way. Must it continue like that? It is now when I expand this in the manuscript area. And I attract infrastructures at the cohort. They will build the roads, they will build all other things there, and the honors will be. Now, man, you know, be a equal distribution of our resources.
1: But I say, all right, Joseph, I'm one yet in came from the camp of United Party, Ghana First. Ghana First no? Now, I don't pay Ira, Michael, Esau, Mills, Wabidufia, Mimana Quaba.
3: Chief, what's your name? I'm Jusu, bro.
1: Boko, dear.
3: Yamiadum, Boko, now also.
1: Yamiadum, Jasu for who?
3: Ubia, who? Samu Sumina.
1: Yamiadum, Yahoo.
3: Good.
1: Now, as Antima Cooka, who?
3: As Antima Cooka, who? And I would not just think of from Ponzo or no so.
1: Sure,
3: as a
1: quadrant. As a quadrant.
3: Dachi had an apple prempe or no so chiamunina.
1: Good. I remember quite a pie and commonly a decade that I feel any main discussions now, but me be an outreach ya. If you are per se, Ubu, the Dikane, come was a mere police for interdict to me, regards to yes, Katija won't see me ni pension. I can say ye interdict to a more company and penfuck and was some mongoose who I am some more infimo. Minim maybe I send before for go on.
3: I know the quick one, say I'm reading Tino. It be charity, say, or my Biarano, sir, a security agency, or more amount for Hombino, or more and a cahon or money to me, Jenna Abrani. I say, when I dem rano, I shall want sano, see Drew Tempiness almost super so musim rana, Tiasse. Na a German idea shall almost an umperson we had the maum, and one mumudi, no mining in Asia Pinia. I'm say, and no dena and chay. Say, I say, Nansen, so I saw cocaine, beer,
1: cocaine,
3: my bear, you say, bear 80 bags of cement. To me, about Bitrem Frigana, ha Ako, Afire importer.
1: $225 million.
3: And Yasem Ketua, cocaine, and Simon, within the last 1 year, it is becoming one time too many. Also, I buy no denis, easy form, and an easy form. And yet, and I met some more car, sa traffic regulation is when it's taking effect on 1st October. No?
1: Yeah.
3: If there's anything, me manager who is our traffic regulation and traffic rules. No? And yeah, Kwanswa, yeah, Namu, mean can't say will be I do my dear. But a choir, a bubble ya for the project for the Nipefa so it will crew man. And especially trot off for normal so driver on shoulders of the road. No? Right, and they do it with impunity. Omu mubiya, omu muni paba kukura ukwaiso.
0: Since I say shoulder of the road, abe normal. 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I very dangerous.
1: Ehi kwai swa swami use saru tuho swami. 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How
0: the common crowd? How the traffic go? How traffic? But where dia? Main road net that one wa air cono. Obi san.
3: Adia ya na. Sign air by refu. 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
1: me da se ra me da se pa let's go straight to the topics and pay ye di hun komo ye di ka ye di hun komo e ye trustees e ye national cathedral any man pen say omo for mu dwume die me we you hand over to local government minister.
3: Na ma men cheti for na men chia
1: the next 2 minutes
3: be good. For me, sir Omampene say Board of Trustees of National Cathedral omunfa omu adwuma ento ho no. Me amemete he ya me enye me wawa. Right. To build National Cathedral is never been NDC's vision. No. Enye omani so ade no no. Jain NPP through Nanado. And yes, a bay National Cathedral. NDC form fan mo mutrim so mo pen National Cathedral.

0: 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$2 million, be a crown or Montana Muda. $2 million. At a million, is it a high commission? Womo, Asia, passport office. All of these edifices, Ninano, millions of dollars. Doesn't make economic sense. Say, you was a sick cry, and the Kumasi, sentimental, and crying. Baby, I still raging. Baby, I'm up to National Cathedral. Many years you are so back call. He need be what say? Up as a cathedral. Sorry, up as a cathedral. Ye mau as I say. Na sebi. Nyan se we MPP for tribune ni na ne se. Sa adanya ne bought millions of dollars no. As you see a bugu and ne a judge for ni be why high dine a mu ya high flat any $3 any di triaka. So maybe me I'm a Methodist. I'm a Methodist. I will never sit here and say, "Sir, young for my sake, I'm going National Cathedral." As a Methodist, same Methodist for you could try be Pentecost for Calix. Say, I say, yeah, Christopher, Tron Crayom, young Kobu Papa, young Kutucha Papa, and why brand young for missing young Kupon Sunday. If you're full, sir, as a minor, young a Christopher, or my mono, your papacy is see a sorry dying, I befitting. Of us as Christians are. I mean, now we're Perez Doma. Perez Dome, National Cathedral, I mean, capacity, Nipa and Befan, they drew Perez Dome. And but Perez Dome, I am sorry about Kupeni see. So, I didn't see a Christopher when you see Cathedral. In your contribution, we are wealthy Christians who are, you bet me, intermediate. Sir Board of Francis now, what good no? Mene, President, yeah, Jay, Cathedral no Musino. It is not a priority of us as a nation. If as Christians, me a Methodist, you fool, sir, and a Methodist, you can't see your headquarters, you see, you see, you know, you're a traitor. Say, I can't be why you say you're a traitor. So, you have the capacity to contribute, sir, you may see a sorry dying. And you're a mindsicker. Ubekom cranny be as in that school near Kola to form. What do you say? Teacher need to edge right in a school near Kola and a tussy form. Young for a mindsicker, uncle, sir, school are dying. As pity. Your chips compound, Colonel Guano, within less than 2 years. Yes, chips compounds too. Yes, school are dying. Your two boreholes in Kwa, I think a boreholes in Kwa, I think about 19 or so.
1: Right.
0: When the social intervention policy, I say, I did a national financial resource, you're investing, and yet, needless National Cathedral, I mean,
1: needless, dear. And yet, needless.
0: I mean, as a nation, we don't need it.
1: Obedient vision.
0: If
1: you are not,
0: it is somebody's vision. It is not our vision. Parliament never approve of it.
1: But so home for so
0: no for us. For
1: a buyer, kebe buaye
0: nina. For us as a nation. For us as a nation. For us as a nation. For us.
1: I'm already in
0: minority. You are in minority.
2: For you,
0: I'm
2: in minority.
1: I was here. Oro pokumansa ena mumuti nkan enti omane de eduru ba bi a eno mane bi oho a ebetumi aba se onne nipa na osu da na nya adwen de bara e wose ehwe di
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1: 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But me can boom into 5-6 minutes for you. And may shas yeah no may shas if you hope. With a recommendation constitutional review the buy and a MPP the most tattoo. Regards to MPSA almost I said well my shibby the

0: as ministers. 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
1: 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Oh, as I just want pe NPP for so on penso. But that is the statement he made. And sasemwe senior. Se obi cast asemwe ya. 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We nipa bonini. 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Mo me and fa politics. And yes, sir. Constitutional Review Committee. Anyway. Yeah. Unim. I don't know. Sasemwe. Emre bi oman peni kufo. Emra 2008 or kodo. 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And of course a lot of people, civil society organizations penifo there be say o man no say do man no hyew nsa emfie nan no so ye wadwene say wo di beye bibia wo betumi e de aye ifi so do man panic 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23 years on the building, Malaysia. Right? And the baby, I have a baby. From 1981 to 2026, out of 55 years in a year, no. Munkwano must spend close to 39 years. And unti, and ya fee, now baby, catcher say, oh, a buying up, and say, young Kwanko to a buyer to a body, as they say, will be made in Fienum and Sana Wako. In Fienum, not just say, we are, not just in Fieduo, the equi, who better transfer in Fiedu. 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This is not the first time Omanpani that Omanpani mama yes I dey we say. First constitutional review Omanpani dada Mills AAA no. They recommended say MMDCs Omabato no. Yenye no universal adult suffrage. Yen tron to say the two members of parliament no. Obi ametu bi. Obi ametu bi no. Members of parliament say political parties to me sponsor. Ankura ankura independent to me ko bi ana say me boa. Obi ope bi to me ko bi. 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Yeah, sorry, I can say.
0: I was
1: in developmental projects. About we say, ba now what they are to no a jahono. Kwana Kosha Constitutional Review Committee 2012-2013. Dear no, almost the same. We say National Development Planning Commission, yenye independent commission. Na almost and they make tenaho a message Ghana ye developmental programs policies and for my now buying us a ba a buying o omam penny ma masi debi om penny. 2013, which was sad, Sadiana Sababu, still, or say Ompene, and Tiwu Kojina Bontina, what dear was say, Ghana to me, no Yamfama Ghana for, who could draw Babia, and Timidia, their Constitutional Review Committee, Nibia, and be before Egina say, in fear nine, ye de my honor crying to me, Mua Conta, Papa being fam Chere Ghana for, no aqua pay in fearnum, now a Attorney General Babi General, so no, I have say, who ba. A first year no with the baby appointment last year no who signed the baby a politics what I catch yourself out 12 months for politics what I catch yourself out 12 months baby appointment so what say abontain na say won't me who say problem we dey betumi solve problem we dey betumi solve I was say ma 1 year now they about baby appointment now we are what say yensan ma 1 year and fan call politics e call 2 years a won't me yeah fa bin koka ho the MPP for the ADC and you know more.
0: Right. May that say, Ramels. On a constitutional commission review recommendation, the Abbey, say MPs and Omuju Media as ministers, then for you know, so.
2: Yeah, I think he dwelt on the time in Apple decentralization, but I'll prefer some Mimeko fuel. So. But
3: maybe 30 seconds on
2: with him. I think on the friends day constitutional review we say no dear president Mahama Adiabano I think say no na
3: is it commissioner na na commission right
2: and no om the buy and our endorse I think say it's not final it rests with us
3: adabi again no na constitutional review no the buy.
2: But, yeah, but whatever the case is, maybe I'm talking about
3: the lesson of MMDC.
2: No.
3: I think you talked about
2: one other. Yeah.
0: No. Oh no, can MM? No.
2: No. Tenure of office of presidency.
0: And now,
2: that's what I'm talking about.
0: Yeah.
2: I don't know. I mean, it is not final. It lies with us. Consensus building. If I think MPP 4 Omo constitute a sizable percentage of our voter population, and when it means that it is not going to be successful. So I'm not successful. It is the will of the people. That is the way we want to go.
3: I don't have any problem with it.
2: And yet, Sabi Mahama no cry so oko. Only president Bio Ghana ha. Nimranson. You understand? So I mean, he has said it sir. Mahama on the president ya wo dia ni. Only Bio. Only Bio. Mahama himself has said it, sir. And this is his last term, only bill. And the, even if Bibi Womwa any or to the benefit of the president Krana, mean be a nyame ba. Na is a reason for ban be a Mahama Obabi the president. Now let's move to, you know, patronism. Share exogenous factors are prevailing around the world. Amane petro bo akosro. Sabi, America fui adi oku aku dru hono. Eno, ama sabi fang okra na eba no. Dudu wana yuntumi ma. 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Na, adi osi yunu ze mekai on 24th March 2022. Ye face similar crisis. Eni yezo, president. Enka, margins no munti so. Nenka biya 50, 1 liter biya munti 50 pesos. And the one that President Becker said, no. See, I can't say margins, no, yeah, mamu 50 pesos per liter. What it means is revenue taxes are on my no, mean and I could have many of the on my no. As soon as it's there, she on my no will grind to a halt. And unti, mempene. But what do we see now? And now, what's your problem? A warrior system, no, I'm a petrol war costro. And a president, as no, let be a yencha 2 cities, where diesel are. And every liter be 2 cedis. And ye free margin no so. Ah, a man ne ye hwanhaye kakra. But a hwanhaye abay kura no sabi, eh, yo. It is not easy. So what it means there? Wo share ye patrons and say, we need a structural change. Your problem within the system. Ah, I see here structural change. Within the 8 year period of Nana Akufo-Addo, we are to another we're not producing. To kakra kana da ho nyina no fanwa ye tudi kwa ma no ne free gun ha ko nyina ne de call raw na aman foforo bi anoa ne ye akoto aba diesel ni petrol ni abeton en di basa e ma ne boy de na wo mo mo to 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yetimi ma where yeah yeah you to about 1 million barrel omu to me a producer tall as who it me produce and who share some African countries are your ministers be our me energy minister yasaki womo. Do you know why petrol no I see a defang when you go come on omu nyabi but the a different oh yeah Ghana hana say who call pumps who call a filling station you petrol so what it means that structurally send to a private you know personal. And now, to me, I refine oil. And I toss so it me refine oil. They at least, I ain't a shake crown. And now, you to me, a buama, your local, you know, friends, industries, be there, torn, send to no. Omu to me, why I found woony be. Emma, Sekobase, a big ramen and cry, my gun, I to me, no, found woony be. I and a hot toying. But, MP before time, no idea who is that. Around 20.
0: Oh,
2: Medimanusino, Mesre, Minister for Transport.
1: Okay,
2: it is long overdue. We are, I mean, the reality is no, we are caught up with it. As I say, within the shortest possible time, I say, Ntiabuon, and she say, yeah, I say, a DB Tumuno, as ever. Because what we have realized is that. And then if you come on Uber, can there 2 cities, like 20 cities, and then maybe your two mitria and ram by 25 cities, make 20, and then maybe by 25 cities. You understand? So what it means is in reality, no senka minister no day senti abo si seye no ntumu si seye na ba minini yesenke betria your friends say. So what I'm advocating is minister no I think the inertia is getting overly too much. He must act. Not realistically, in Zambia, as your tomb two cities be a 10% whatever. Yeah, who? So that realistically, yeah, who?
0: Good. Medasi, we go come exam. Medasi. 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
4: Edamwa mi. No mi. Me ni titi ya. So the 5-year term now, constitutional review no, it can't was a man. Great on the national plan, a policy, I like to attend the great on page 42. Was say amend Article 66, clause 1 to extend the term of office of the President of the Republic from 4 years to 5 years, eligible for re-election for a second term. We stand by the 5 years. Well, so if you bid in a crepa 5 years, no, so we do 5 years, yeah. Everything I'm Buama, my dreams is sure the buyer, no, or bits me and Sanwa, coins with Jaguar, we bar, not on Swabi Jagu, not a breaker. You're number one. Number two, so we bar, sir, parliamentarians, no, almost sign, yeah, I'm ready, yeah, a minia, a sir, where. Or accountant and outside auditor. Many sure say company now who may fancy a fan company in one. You will find as an accountant and as an auditor at the same time. Aha. Legislature now. Woman necessary, come audit the works of the ministries, no? Ministers, no? Say, but yeah, being a proper separation of powers, sir. Obia ben adwuma we ye na adwuma na we oversight responsibility all the team at Marco so in pakure ya ya kwa kwa ni road minister wasan ba he say so a wasan ye MP so bibi cause we ha a better na MP zi o might me aka and the proper separation of powers in that there e come fast had your history what behind this nese so when 1960s no hold ba na na Westminster's in there na MPs no na e ministers ye ba 69. You know, so every year, MPs, because you know your parliamentary system. The MPs, no, do not know your ministers. But 79, yes, Sam, a proper separation. And so, person, yeah, person, a minister, you have to resign your post as an MP. A mass separation by Nadia Koffer by only budget by Liman time. A mass parliament by budget. 1992, Omoya new constitution. They made sure say, we say majority of the you know every ministers you know, should come from the you know, from the parliament. But yeah, for over 34 years, you know, who is there as Adamson? They said, why? Because maybe an amount said there's a compromise. So much say, yeah, Omansi Kanoshi. Tebadi, I am separate, not ministers, no, and your Omoguma. Not when we have oversight responsibility, ever so. Which is the end, sir, a bebwa, ama corruption, no, aquafom, credibility, a bebba in all the institutions. But this is the time we need to build right institutions, strong institutions, but not strong men. See, that is great transformation, you know, Alan Chamartin, your policy, I don't know. I feel about fuel, so. Yeah, if you say, a brave fuel, air cost, the external, you know, front near him. I see a team who be mad to me and phone who you. And we need to make sure, say, indirect taxes and levies. Give it to me, I'm my number from enough. But dream maybe, as a government, you need to suffer a little bit for your people to at least have relief. And the great transformational plan, and the Martin policy, and the idea, these are some of the things we are going to do. Say, but yeah, one more woman, so who better woman? Now, yet we see corruption, and what? Since I can't see buying petals. We are losing $3 billion every year. You see corruption now. Since we ain't even in your reliefs now, I have been. And simple, very simple. It needs a right leader. Now the right leader we need is Alan Chamartin, who has his policy and what the great transformational plan is. Just be bia what can we be? And then we're clear. And I can say then we're clear. A solution is our profile for future, present and the future. Eti onipa no otwira de no ahohono ma ada ne mfa no ma eno me di o ma eso no ma yisho ma no onje ni na enchirima ene ene atim ye nyem ahodo eti ja meti mi aka no bidase
5: but
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0: enka o
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5: 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A queer would the drama for Namsolo, eh, ya! They say, Drama, New Year, Jumano, Kupia, Opani, Nayer, and the Ma, and Woman of Kim Dian Sano, I didn't try. Opani, you may be a fool like what could do. They say, who buy ye? Whoa, insurance, and whoa, no one could try. What the tax, and the a year from the Kufua, and that's a good word, Wiki. And who now go try and who is to put in your barber to so? In son, as who now go try with the support numbers. Who could ask what I got up with what I want to see? What was the number? Did not claim what was under the jazz over 40? Who
0: here you are not going to say, I'm not going to say,
5: I'm not going to say, I'm not going to say, I'm not going to say, what would this drop of one now to have one with it? So, yes, this goes a man by myself. Number 40, we are saying, we took a day on who are both saying, send the number to go.
0: Merci, Minia. Hello, Dini Babia Kasefri.
6: Oh, boy, I'm a moon of Kuyi. We are Ghana for so many Jehon. Opinion of Mumbabaso, Isa offensive of what I do. Mamincha NDC in the papa of Bodman and Munsharon. Now I'm in for a point of which Namincha Prophet as well. I be Namincha Champion Chamai, Chamai and Nakuti, Chamai to me and two. Namincha Bohunsha, so I'm in Chamon or say, Namincha Kuka or Kuka, or for Secretary, Namincha Kwame or Vendako, or Vasso Bad Chamai. Opinion Kasia. MP tells you four could do one gala, 105 my we move. Not our phone, Kuma. You busa go for now, the Okasako is also Dravania. Four could do 1,000,000, 5 city old Kuma. Check now to Monomi and Dio. Four and a one abaso, a one from when the first are buying. A buying in the pool. Oh, Menegi, our team, last class, only 2 city for a price. So now I'm going out again. The best Ghana for say, MP for now, Tomono.
0: Hello, good evening, baby.
7: Hello, good evening. Good morning.
0: Good morning.
7: You are I'm Paul Johnson.
0: My name
7: is Kofi. I'm going to go to the election. We start down there, friend of my baby. I walk Masia. I am going to correct. Eh? Oh, my name is Queen. The first two companies are going to be able to talk to us. And then a proper, that's your last offer. Ah, never done. Don't play my house.
0: But I say, Michelle. Hello, would you never be a for a minute?
8: Hello, good morning.
0: Good morning.
8: Ah, Tyrone.
0: Tyrone, my name.
8: Mammy Chang, Kami Chama, Chantry. Honorable Isham. Chad Panam, Chalo, Sabduku, only didn't basket three, but some changes in me after Lanman Kasu this in our. I wanted this to be champion. I can't say, I drive a four, woman, I drive a four. I'm moving behind for Bonnie for papa, papa, papa, papa, papa. This is what Minister Amidin Huya. Or almost in Brasham, Samuji, Ebia, Mifas, a Hano face, so Mojibia, Tensis, and what you want to qualify better. Say, number four, I have to see, I'll be doing enough for see, I'll be doing not 12 months. It is Nasanko Fui. Now, when we are in Yujimo, and now the Musaka Sinka, I've been trusting 5 years, 5 years. The Senka who followed Amobo, Senka, and Bimia General Frigana, I who followed Naka Man of 5 years, Senka, I bet you get only a week.
0: Meras Minia, a British, I'm in for free food chapter. Hello, Dini Baby, I got free.
9: Upon you, my chair.
0: Medoso,
9: Hamza,
0: Hamza,
9: M
0: room, Madame
9: Kuja, and what you put ya, and I tell you what did you come out to me to give my sister and another. Biano, Nakupon Kano, Fania, the Pesa, Emas, Pesaya, Papa, Palasabi, you. You say, Inna, a best thing, you know,
10: Transport minister. It is between your transport minister and your finance minister. Kesela to force him. Media may me ask my can say. Sebi sebi. 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And this is for who said the city. But adia yansu woman say. Mu say ferry o sense we any woo. Mun to me mame dinagana for any cut. Oh, say say yama driver for mumfa 50 pesos in 200 pesos in 2. Enna omo ada bi omo soro omo badwom ko edi akona e maame mo no betra dwom kra yento na ade no driver fo ni mate fo se atwa omo abe mo nso mo sori a mo su oh ya ma subsidy me ai pasi nyara wo se ba no no enko no ho omo mu no yesa na tu obogu me se na wo ba betra wo ba be su ko ka kire of finance minister ne transport
11: eja mo adama yes so so na
12: so my car just ends in your BVD. Back and forth, yeah. Duopoly, yeah. 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Where's you in the year? 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I don't think I'm seeing one fat Alanche Martin brand one day with centrist. No. Na me nua dine ho ba no. 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
11: Me da se ura ma. 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

0: Minya birthdays we na yen so so. 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A radish na on to Oma Dan Kwania Wadin.
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0: I wish you a mamenda be the corner asse and a pay one more boy. You didn't come out to a Joseph Amua, United Party. Oro Poku Mensa and this Yamekonimo and Aura Michael Mills and Sufi MPP Yamisha Omano Pay. The producers A Benjamin Adu and Anana Kohine Mensa. Nana ya Eddie Eko Facebook Uneso. Yes, sorry, Sudie. 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

0: say Reverend Omuno say any jirege hopa Reverend Omuno Opokuajima Opa Raden Kan Honus of Mami 87.9
1: and the people
0: in the phone book hall Nyatam now Timu Samuel
1: set themselves together against the and against his anointed saying. Come, let us break your bands asunder.
0: Don't say Luciano or name.
1: But he who sits up in the highest region shall laugh. Because Jesus,
0: Rastafari. Yami Admar, and you may be a son who should be meeting at the Nana Bila Kantanka. No nightmare, no nightmare.

0: So this was a song from the 1981 album, Something Special. Koo and the Gang, Get Down It. Beautiful Saturday afternoon. Yes, of course, this 19th of September 2026, live on 87.9 Akuma FM. And yeah, call way back in time.
1: Come on,
0: down memory lane.
1: Do you wanna get down?
0: This is funk music, and I'm sure you're enjoying it.

a bowana, yeah, the entertainment 360 no ever bro. Now watch and some and they check go and entertainment industry anymore. And now watch and now watch be a and you to phone. It be who can, yeah. I am to four my bomb home a day. Our music industry anymore.

be who can ya inti enya grow cry and some woho bidindi Antonio Usu aka Tony Best. Show produced by Spatu Sakodia Kweku Masmo Big Nana Yao. Technical production this afternoon is the award-winning technician Paul Akwete aka DJ Tuli. Hi, I'm on a boom at Chidom. Nah, media no mammy share some barber coming home. Nah, yeah, the discussions and I share so no. Nana ya Betche, aka Mr. Betch. Nana Kofi Usu Ken Agologo. Yeah, here's Honorable Prince. Esu. Ever be kind home. MC Kwanane. Oh, you know, I'm quite so mobile.

0: Two and again, get down on it. That's right, Moses. Nanaya, with the Asapa, Nyagro Kra, Mr. Betch.
1: It's the best.
0: Me was always so just I don't share that yardie.
1: Me person me chia. Offer do I?
0: Number one offer.
1: My number one offer.
0: Eh, no, I be dimro. But still, so entry.
1: Me the new way fast watch chia.
0: Really?
1: Yeah.
0: Had a reason be take chia.
1: Yes, sir. And you mono. Yeah. The age mates no. Okay. Time I no more yet.
0: No, of ours were trouble. And Coca de, and the assembly,
1: be cassa. So I tell about that, or a boy, no. Aha, I said, maybe to meet you and be on Tony. Maybe to you be out of my picture time, and I'm a papa to send me.
0: Oh, okay.
1: Yes, meet you, especially a call lockdown.
0: Aha,
1: now me teach you old music, and your ma. Na me dwene sɛ na sabre na me ni wiase.
0: Okay.
1: Ana e
0: wo. Ana papa.
1: Me papa me yes.
0: At that time.
1: Yeah. Na me papa eye young te sɛ me no. Okay. Ana even kwa bi kwa na onyen rume.
0: Okay.
1: Ba nyombe na ne wo hɔ a na wodi omu de feeli.
0: But you listen to some of these so unya opportunity so be tie bi.
1: Me de me tie bi a na sɛ me nyini ya me betie. 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
0: Enti wo sane de na won tie.
1: O debi me bi sane de. Na me ntie enwum we bi.
0: Okay.
1: Yeah, me say ye won nwum a me grew me, I grew up on.
0: Okay. But do you love funk?
1: Oh, of course. Me ye obi a me penwum. Na me ye honwum ho adwuma na me penwum me di nwum achi de. I listen to all kinds of music. Me tie nwum bia. Nti na na me ka say especially a call lockdown. I took time to listen to most of the old classics. And no na na me tie. Na na pedum nwum a and Dr. Pablo Bumunyom, yeah. Even though I'm tea, but I'm a person, I'm a tea, quite a trip. And you might hear in the 60s, you know, 70s, you know.
0: Okay.
1: I wanted to know how they were living. Who said generation be the kind of new man I'm producing, you know. And the betre said, you know, must live. Now, I'm tea, and I'm who say, and you might be brains a sign because when it comes to love, or more interpretation of love, and then I say, or time. A real core and a sign of the way they interpreted through their songs and ultimately say, and one I hear to us on a young Furby before young Furby before be a mechanic or not. A big cry, I cry, and sometimes cry to me cry, twisting a maca crachin or modiano. But they send here almost if Shessen and all those city, said the old time city, said the Ara Ho city, and or yaw betray us, animal portray or new moon. I think say, no one I actually did this or no. I mean, listening to them, no,
0: but listening to them. Talk about love. Omo don an omo do. Any the normal tunyum fa hono. Do you think it's the same kind of love that we are experiencing now?
1: I know the and your master sakakra. On say yeah kwa yenim no and nema be wono my be fake no. Yeah, yes, because on say I say baton.
0: Yeah.
1: We the ma we na we the ma we aha. Dan said bibia ba social media obi timi ka asem yetimi line ni pa ba 10 so wo hu bia
0: yeah
1: ye ka asem ni che we so won kan chire we ya be the last person so
0: no
1: assistant asem no enti that's how it has been
0: yeah your fake generation
1: yes adena omo ka chire ye no ye ba ye nim no we enti ni o pass ya ma we no so
0: onu so akoka asem
1: onu so akoka asem na say no enti still here na omo si chire chire nsem mu no eye different from the way I used to get me chiri chiri mu.
0: Okay.
1: But yeah, na sometimes the core no there. I think we still hold it because se wuti amachi de denyum bi to say o mewe finyum yi. But no work about odo. E na no work say me
0: da ba bia na.
1: Aha, me da odon phone. Yes, that is our mono.
0: Yeah.
1: Odon phone. And I don't work about baby or no or so no no do or no ne do for no. Untimi mfa sika enna ada na dofo no wote ase o do mp ono ne do na wanya no o mpe sika so wote ase hwan ba na etese sa o ba enye sam kwana menu mewa odwedia ponya kupanda rumet edimi sebre me bayo no bia sasana bo
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0: or don't phone in a brand here much today, Betty. Now making reference to
1: and you may and you will share one more storylines and what. We say now, more person, more check how or do you valuable a chain any other thing, and I say any other thing, a material.
0: Okay,
1: if you ask now, Cassano say, Unu be nam, na say be a deal bit me the amount a some bo chain material, a anabo apa, because material and a bit me aira.
0: Yeah,
1: a bit
2: in creation,
1: a bit metrum, and a bit will be crowds a bit me ria.
0: Of course,
1: yes, and Tino say, any who be more, not any pana, Cassana, and you soon in the bayano. And fatal, and I say, Mwawa, Honona, Edico Krum.
0: But me, I like Baby Oka, say, Ghana, ma, one MPCA. I just said, Miami, or do you?
1: Yes.
0: I just want to
1: yes. I just said, Men Kumi Bruni.
0: Kumi Bruni, I.
1: Or do you do you or what? They are maybe queer.
0: And I'll bet you a cast at you, Bio.
1: And oh, and at the end, a rare, like a hoarding. Or the father,
0: so be bad dog, kind.
1: Yes, na. So be the bad dog. Kind. So say the influences now are more. First, you know, not TV cry, na yeah, you know, near what they are basso. Mete, you say, the late president, His Excellency Rawlings.
0: Yeah.
1: J. John Rawlings. Mete, you say, after. The revolution, you know, in 1979, you know, will take you over as president, you know. NASA brand no cry, you know. And Niyama is so strict to say, Niyama, we had dreadlocks on my TV, so.
0: Okay.
1: That's what I heard from national a very TV, reliable no.
0: Source. National TV,
1: yes, Oma National Television, so.
0: Wow.
1: Because Nana Junior is over say Ghana for. It's Niyama, Oma, so cry, you know. Papa, we in the car, Mama, it's G-Man.
0: Okay.
1: It's G-Man, say Kodrenchi. I think that Daddy Anoman said one of his songs, his early songs. And I know what I said that time, cry no, not on the performing, you know, TV, so my country because no, I had dreadlocks into no TV, my TV. So, yes, because the system no was so strict to say, and yen yama be brain, yet me allow, sir, Brennan, na obi born your mass and fast and I send toss more, yet me the band, a tournament, so you more radio sooner, I could say gun and EBA,
0: yeah,
1: yes.
0: Yeah.
1: And see, only say ya buy an impay, aye, and no editing, heaven, I'll be seeing you. No, won't find my radio, so the best form of the aquatic talk.
0: Yeah, Saturday media and a bit,
1: yes, it's you know, and then no, and you might be brasses, ama ye GDA, aye, funny, maybe more, and I external influences, forces, and a dorsal, the air could tie basics, no, a dorsal, the air could tie and 30 a dorsal, and see a crown old chin and near my power fee. But Obe Febi su wa fon so, Obe Febi wa abonten. Abra on ene nan fufu, din komo wa abonten, din komo wa fon so ni ade. You can't really do anything. And you can't do a lot. And ne, se wo de internet ni nipa.
0: Okay. Mr. Benchmedase, thank you so much. 4 after 1, Ebrena su yen shen semwa. Ewo hona ochi, ewo entertainment industry. 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Ye nim die ekuno. But, Fred Che Mensa, ene be meke this announcement. Music producer friend Fred Che Mensa, Fred Dima. And Wednesday, no, or the two just Ades is no more. Now, me name is Ghana for Ekayababa way back in 2006. I dare back where the back kind of in you.

0: we na ye omo mo rep Western region no omo nwuma omo ye ye. So I remember Des, I remember Kofi, that's Pastor Kofi, and Joe as your friend Niso no omo mi en say na yes Sammy Betchi. We're discussing a Des last Wednesday,
1: yeah.
0: Okra we you to me on your bra for Kasia Bo album, yeah. No 2009 omo ye beautiful, yeah. Song on TH for Quadges, Ades is no more.
1: Yeah, Yanko Ponfana Crazy. Now, I'm said last year, Muhona, me Nehua Gribe see me trim tea. Now, me type on the Facebook, Ipa, and the Facebook page, Echo Hair. Nanya Maway, Timmy Hanamu said, I said, the hairstyle near Dinina, she hasn't really changed it. Sano, Tia, I mean, many Jepa, but I mean, me there's only two active, sir. But I think that not so much was known about her in this industry for a very long time. Said there, not a mouthful, because me, yeah, sure, see, you can't eat graphic one, I will be creative here or gender on, say. I said, Dino,
0: yeah,
1: soundy one that need trim.
0: But I wouldn't even now join your Facebook,
1: yeah.
0: The Facebook video, in there, I think, sir. Na nya when you got cra.
1: Oh, when you know,
0: I think so. When the late 30s, because me met so be join a mentor no 19 years, okay. In 2006.
1: Okay,
0: it you be on the late 30s,
1: okay,
0: and that's all, yeah. On the 40s,
1: probably.
0: On the 40s, I think, many, yes,
1: the early 40s, or baby. And you coupon for the currency, pa, me ya, me shock me papa panzo, because not last time, not make sure we know. A bra she mommy woo ye, yeah. I think that a year no crowd was last week or quasi,
0: yeah.
1: What changed when you are the union? Oh, I see, oh, mama, you know, very active. I won't show any sign of Sabia or Yariana, Sabia, Bibi Hanana, Sabia, Bibi, and Koya. She was just there, lovely. Ah, man for crown or TC and a cell, and T. New one now, OBS. Say Monday was a Tuesday, ho baby. Na we did this week, yeah. Last week, we were very excited. No change, who were here? Say, I just say, hey, I report Sempa and he attended this week. And Yanko Pomfa and the cry,
0: but the contribution to the music industry,
1: yeah. The country said, and I make I think said one song with a bra for me 30 pa and yet old mama that song, your fellow, just go when you were bra for and you'll be or Cassiebo album and so. Me 30 sang me papa. And the contribution on that song was solid. And your friend say, you say 2011 or so, she did a song with Stone Boy 2.
0: Okay,
1: that was her personal single that she did.
0: Now, be a backing vocalist for Kojo Entry, Daddy Lumba, yes. Ophorian Ponsasa. Meaning, no, now you're good.
1: Yes. Oba mentor. No. Yeah, she be near share sa squad no more no woman in an. We knew her performance. Ye nim said it was itonium. And now said mentor no a by say a barber build it, you know, live performance.
0: Yeah.
1: Inti obi a wet me a commentor. Anya sa isa we no sa year group no. Obia o she be an ass obia o good memory be an ehu se unya impact.
0: Yeah.
1: She had an impact when you be o benin na mube 1 week be quiet. What I said, she was really a force to reckon with. Sa group na eba sa ye no. Enti obia obe nanti mua from hono. Na wasa be ye ne because me kranye so we kwa na minim se before so obe comment to kra no na. On it teach for choir just cry. Aye, and you
0: know, I'm aware.
1: And sir, I'm aware song, you know, was way back. Oh, I think that should be around 2001, 2002, way before mentor in 2006. But you know, Utimo says she was already in the industry, but she needed a platform to sell herself because that time, you know, a backing vocalist. But
0: okay.
1: I think the mentor gave her the platform to showcase the Onua Kasana Nimuni and the voice in the Nimuni.
0: I loved that song with Obrafo.
1: Yes, it's one of my favorite on that album.
0: Wow, that's a good song. All right, Ades Unkomoni Edina, Kin Agolo. As it's me, I'll be joining here. Yes, Kin Akwaba, to say.
2: Boko, I'm in your announcer.
0: Yeah, I'm in your Buafo. bibia boko I believe say week na ko yima
2: oh nya bad at least you won kwa yan ho de won ho de just o twedi ampo nyango po de ho afo fi ntia ahoden ho
0: for real o de obato so ya des
2: yeah
0: last Wednesday Fredima e de betu jase wo
2: too bad we the mentor for anya ye serious a mentor for anya ye Ghana for anya ye in fact time on any more boy, name it at desk, coffee, and Joe. That time, and then
0: you that time, beautiful, your baby.
2: Serious, yes, I know shit.
0: I
2: shan't raise for so the end of the moon, or Daki the end of the moon, then I'm corner beyond it.
0: At desk, I'm called Daki Mudiano, or Daki Mudian and air first edition, yeah. Season two, no, na yeah, at desk, yeah.
2: Yes, but who's there? Oba Muno, or your baby, who's there? No, active more. Seriously. I knew her before, so I was a mentor.
0: Okay.
2: For some reason, no, many of the dosis she had.

0: 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Now, last week, Agolo, last week, you ever sorry, no? You ever sorry, no? Onze ye can be so fair.
1: Yes, yes.
0: Say with him.
1: Yeah.
0: Na still are ye nim because yet so why I've been 2 weeks time, yes, we're free mu. Now ni manager, former manager friend Kwesi Ernest, Eddie Abeto Abon say na my man is suffer from dementia.
1: Say unsa
0: na dementia no e bini say obetimi cry de na refi. Inti opia bontia o yira ya no timi manu na. At the same, you know, for the past 5 years, and we battle dementia.
1: 5 years.
0: Yeah, so dementia, yeah. And then in them,
1: want me to survive it. In fact, Sanya Mano, of course, when I was a Ghana, no, before say no, they see a dying shedding name Sanya Mano. You see, I see an anonymous by four, or maybe Bibas have been to know we were the way idea, then we then, but Uncle Four. Who Sanya man or doctors a bear monk for the two coin internet buyer is using as animal. I know say we have a lot of people and they know about it though. But now okay, larger Ghanaians and be brain said the name Sayari and the city here. It drew by via name macron pony rate me few more.
0: Yeah.
1: Unims and the many 7-7 here who could have been big crown and I saw you be to me the fun and near the engine and the one of my channel. A hard drink. Those things no, it be a before no and Ghana for we bring him 1-7. Goes after a bobby ye be near them and Nana will be an oil, you say, my manager, but I say,
0: yeah,
1: who said the name is a very, very sad Yaria. I was so Tony, so Ben will be not so I really been out on a pan or anyone who power here, the be out of the tennis you.
0: All right,
1: very, very sad. So maybe a Druno said, yeah, confirming or said, yeah, last week a kind and lady who come and say, you win a picture, Bina, Yaman Shadan Coyino, a choir who said,
0: but as a kid, Yama Cocoa to Pa Aquaba. For some months now, in Nayanim, I mean, per se, I come at you. What good did you say? Your shop, I say, a feeble call, be the other day.
2: A feeble
0: good to see you. You look good.
2: Yeah, that's what the girls are saying.
0: What do you do when you're the interview?
2: I report traffic. No, no, me park it, ma, me park it. Ewa abrepo ho echio na me busi mu befa aka ko so ha me ekọ ejun nti ese wey ya me be fa ka no minimum ka me vendi traffic ne so nko it took us extra 2 hours for me to get back to car no
0: I see but all in all minimum say bibia e boko I like your phone e dey phone no
2: oh Samsung Flip 3
0: or something. Wow.
2: Wow. Yeah, wow. Phone that.
0: I know she.
2: Man, we be baby after we have. Hey, but like one when he promise to phone you.
0: Aisha Modi. No,
2: I'm by store.
0: That's just no one in Ghana. That's just Oba Ghana.
2: Aisha promise to phone from by.
0: From by, maintaining car. Obey me, kuwa. Kuwa, obey.
2: Obey. Onu ane kaya.
0: Kuwa, obey. Obey you, kuwa.
2: Ebeji. Ede ya ebeji. Ede ebeji.
0: Ato oti. Eni yomo kose.
2: Tony Bibia Boko.
0: They were between Adez and Sway.
2: Yeah. Adez and Rana, for a very long time, social media in Yemakono. Unless, of course, there's something. Ubiba Froza, BBCAC, then I quickly jump on it and I check. Sway, then I saw it on the internet when it happened. Anna, Adez, then I said, no, I'm not a credit, maybe. And I didn't call no Casa Adez. But I just remember her for the Adez, Kofi, and Joe. Mentor, Tony say, growing up, any day after 2 years, movie, no, we've come to realize actually, at the chain of us could be gone. So, death is no more sa surprise now. Shock, no,
0: normal,
2: I bear normal, mommy. I Tony Papa Crew now. I dare the who I am. So it should be that normal. And see, Yana, a bear, they were a pace setters for a certain generation. Omo betesti, something a lot of other people didn't have the chance to taste, especially mentors started. They were like the second or third crop.
0: The second.
2: Uh-huh. Yeah. And see, Omo no Emma, talent shows, no. And the testing stardom from talent shows, no, because they made it look good. And it's just sad when a young person dies. And Ghana, has lost

0: one of the few people are almost tasty fame and didn't have anything to do with it anymore. Because the moment of one, a lot of them, uyemu 50, mu betre pena. Anarebwa. Uyemu 50, like if there are 50 of them, omomu AUC fame ne de a year they also mu there, they may not be up to 10. The Anamka said, domu UC the year they may not be up to 10. Yes, they may not be up to 10. Even the likes, Nansana Kwekubani, Darlington, Hindumo, Meki, Nebusian Foyako, and Sway. This is a pace announcer or a torchbearer
1: for rap.
0: Hip-hop.
1: Hip-hop, yeah.
0: You can't Ghanaian hip-hop those times now. The unfortunate thing is, no on Tigana. I mean, your best friend, like one of our own, you better need to say, okay, oh no. But the reality is, oh no, and a mark coin, the likes of, the Azonto Tina,
1: Fuse ODG, yeah.
0: And then, your best story, any Stormzy
1: move, okay.
0: Any amount for any call UK, rap, huma. Those guys also got the chance. Because now amount for your music no UK.
1: I'll be a Ghana for
0: yes,
1: yeah.
0: The number of people are. Omuya gospel, omu free UK, Germany, US. I mean, interview omu.
1: Yeah, a lot.
0: But omu neguho.
1: Yeah.
0: Until something opens the way for the leak to happen, omaka. And this way, Stancroft, one will be a coin for all these guys. And there were lots of other people are almost so getting a chance to go to UK because of these people. I'm going to cry.
1: Yeah.
0: So,
1: studio.
0: That studio fee. Who are they? So, Sway, he is somebody. We cannot say he was in his prime. We have seen his prime, and we don't know where he was at this moment in his career. Send no head then. We don't know. But like I said, to lose a young person at this age, one of Nebusian Four will not take it easy.
1: Yeah.
0: Or Yiribia now as a girlfriend.
1: Yeah.
0: By now they'll all be having the pain. And but it's affair. I think the best way to leave this earth, have dementia. Yeah.
1: That's the best way.
0: It's the best
1: Why way. Do you say so?
0: Especially when we're a couple. Na Bako, I feel say God in his own plan. My manager, Mr. Debra.
1: Yeah.
0: Ne papa, ne mami wuye. Ne papa nya dementia. E ko boy ne papa man ya no. O say munko si nei. So mun fani wo boy ni kro, so mun fani ko ni kro munko si nei. Later o mu ko aye no, o say me de de aye na matwe mu to tete mi aye be na. You don't even remember sa pain na. Yeah, at this young age you lose a loved one and you still remember for that long time. I think it's a God in his own wisdom. Emma said in the bar say, Munya, some things or what say, Murefi. Share the number of people that offend you whilst you are alive.
1: Yeah.
0: Now I saw this, I know my way in a cool room. Reshatawale, say, stop.
1: Oh, Mumu
0: Bako, at the side, ya way in a year. Where a normal audio show, Muas or their cool.
1: Yeah.
0: So it's just unfortunate, say, Yaria. But I feel that's one of the best ways. Dementia.
1: So do you wish that for yourself?
0: Now that
1: when you get to that age.
0: If I ever marry again, some who say me asking would yeah, coming dementia and son will.
1: Wow. Yeah. The pain.
0: It's not something anybody should live with. Especially when you terrible. And Sani and Agolo Kano, when they get to that stage, no munya dementia now. And normally, yes, similar. It's all to Bangalo cry.
1: They
0: say, Ben is a fair, oh, everyone's all yeah, bed, maybe. And what's a Bangalo, a dining nurse, say. Oh, sorry, and a homachino. Now, what order them? And I said, I don't know, my boy, mube, you know. Was sorry, and a power run, or no, a corra kitchen. Never, but not say, and he muchia says, hey. So these things happen. But madam will be papa. Anya bia, yeah, or yeah, coffee or no idea. She say ni fee. And I'm who say yes. that is the state people can go. So people I know, meaning boy be an mammy will be sincere. Constantly they say they have to put a tracker on the woman. On where to make I say, may call Minya will Ninya ne will bear 3 months ago. Wa faka ba crow from a bet na crow from say or do crow from snow she will be also me no maybe free Nigeria but make a so constantly. Who lose it, sir, no man. And old age will also make you always remember. My mommy say, no man, what is it, no man, or kind of better.
1: Okay, a chain,
0: yeah. See, last week.
1: Yeah.
0: Obey to me, I know about my money. I somehow bought me one money, you know. Because Jones of the Obey, bought me one money.
1: Wow.
0: So, we wish all of these people well. Say, having been a while, Abraham and Jim, having been a while. Omoba as reincarnated popular omompe crew papa enko free so
1: all right gogu me da say na obo sa akode e na stone boy ni shatawali now the drama fast amranti yi ho e wo media no so no wuta I free e de bibi beto ni Facebook page out che say say fans spend hours arguing about beefs taking sides but same energy they don't give to new songs that artists release. The beefs, they overshadow the music. We should promote songs, not insults. Say, and I would say, free a bet your beef, because I say, and go for releasing you my head. Now, we don't talk about those songs. We talk about the beef. We talk about Shatawale. We talk about Sarkodie. We talk about Stoneboy. Do you side with him?
0: I would say, Uta may be right, but he should also understand the realities of life. For as long as I would tell you, and you mean the bank pan a Ghana for cry apart from some rural music industry, no one is so dynamic. A Ghana for come once a man. The last time I Ghana for my Wuta, the hype, the biggest hype they got, when they broke up, I was so said, there's always a trajectory. Abrabono say, go straight, sir, ordinary. And to Wuta, best story, my love song, Wuta feature, sir, Cordier, Wuta feature. These are normal things that may happen, but immediately there is conflict, there is the beef. No, people will always want to analyze those things because the normal. Nobody will talk about the normal. We will say, who is the second person that went to the moon? Unim Nipakro, but I can say, who is the first? So, behind him, say, why Armstrong?
1: Yeah.
0: Who was the first to make an airplane? You name the Wright brothers. Company Ben had the second airplane. Nobody cares. So normally, beef neba. Who is fighting it? Who is doing what? Who is doing what? No, Anna Emmanuel, asserted the flames. But taking advantage of this convo, no. I mean, can't just Stone Boy say? Now me need Jumo have a conversation. And we all agree, say Stone Boy in this era may be one of the most talented musicians. Stone Boy pen game. A band say yeah to a new man, the pen game, a beer. Shatawale the band pen game on Ben Stone Boy cry. But a band say pen game on this Sarkodie, a beer na Stone Boy and pull to Sarkodie. But this guy, I dear Hammy, and say Stone Boy is too paranoid. Stone Boy should just stay focused. Unim say he's done a lot of things a lot of Ghanaians have not even done. Share the feature with Angelique Kidjo. One of the best songs that this guy produced in the last year.
1: Manoji.
0: Osanye Rihanna. But every time, Stone Boy is always looking at making a record to prove a certain Shatawale, say, my own year. Instead of focusing on, you say, I am doing it. Manoji, I'm not sure, say, Stone Boy crown po pushy, any element in pushing it. Well, Angelique Kidjo crew.
1: Benin.
0: Well,
1: yeah.
0: So you are still a local champion. Pushing it only to prove to the locals, say, why you will be a nyebi. And that is not where you should be looking at. You are bigger than Ghana now. Stop focusing on beating Shatawale. Stop focusing on making a point to Samini. Stop focusing and say, oh, Maye, I feel the O2 arena. Maye, I spent 100,000. What is the next step for you? Say, Stoneboy, hey, Jai San, Chen, China, or Reno, no focus upon. Can you say, you can say, Sarkodie, and the biggest Ghanaian musician now. Stoneboy betu no. Onjai, no lie, no man.
1: Okay, according to you, it's no lie.
0: Yeah, onjai no. A no man no one Star Cordy Elkan Wansem, yes.
1: Yeah.
0: As a musician, he had every right to address it.
1: Mm.
0: As Obia Owo, one of the biggest fan bases in the country, no right to address it. But before that, Enoma Utie Stone Boy, just as the push is always triggered by the Obi.
1: Aye, okay.
0: And that shouldn't be a stone boy.
1: All right. Meda say to Obi more kwa by friend or Kwame for Ribu atin. You say welcome atopa. And also to say Tony, your show stands out compared to others. Whilst others only discuss trending social media issues, you always bring us educative submissions from your panel members. Top notch. Kudos to Agolo and Bechi. Thank you so much. All right, MC Kwana, no. Benji Infensi, or say Entertainment 360 is loud and clear. Infensi say we are keep up the good work. That's it, Mr. Birch. Wuta, a free year as a man all can say beef, they take out the shiner. A war and yum tumu because we can all can say no, ye weaker and a weaker beef. No, a statian was weaker. Now, Black Sheriff did the album about quick who smoked the album about.
2: Mr. Best, man, and they are dream of crying, so but said the unnecessary kind or say unnecessary beef. Also, the adjective I better anymore. There's a beef in the bill here, but unnecessary ones, you know. And they are now better who say yes, over there who said the abbey. And I say over there, crown wrapper because I didn't buy some of them and your plant. Yeah, now man, for we are in an era, we'll be arguing to say the BCBI a plant. We'll be arguing to say they'll be. At last time, I was a stone boy started say or can ask me. Man, young go full be bra, will be all me didn't come and made a mini say a drew where I'm a share
1: home.
2: I just will be an obi.
1: May my tether discussion now be crack as a likely say rapper holic, no?
2: Yeah,
1: if you can ask stone boy, pim. Surprise
2: no more rapper holic.
1: Surprise no, but come on, see the next month.
2: Yeah, next month Kumasi di nasi yomo eno common kan ho asem bia.
1: Why na kan ho asem?
2: Me kan did there won ho cry. Anye
1: oh, ever ba.
2: Yeah, yeah ti no.
1: Show ni di ese beba so
2: ti. Yeah, ti me di me asem o be kan no. Say the changes bi be ba chi a na be ba dada. But a real, and some o be tena o kan bi a real.
1: Mm.
2: Back to the na wute kan say unnecessary beefs ni bi o no me ho here. Ti me ma enwom no cry. I won say adet so I week in the Moana MC Kwaku smoke in a MC Black Sheriff album. So
1: yeah,
2: you know, as a bass are within
1: so week in a yeah.
2: Ah, MC who did dinner cry affected who did dinner
1: very well.
2: But wouldn't you mean your say nobody as I say, who no nobody saw it coming. Say be a baby, so I'll be to me about. But said they are not me says, say the space in this corner. And yama bibri, a man for bibra, genuine, especially with the fans. Said the Omosidi near Mayor Conan or Denny. Fans in it be very aggressive or my very toxic with words and same be or more kafa. So, on new company, suddenly the coffer sacode and the remarks he announced me names and air warning was an idea and all can. And the coffer was an omani in our by because. Said they are not fans and no behavior. I see I at this time using social media, especially now. Almost see can other artists and anyone say, I debut will be baby, will be the baby shame. It will be not at all. Can the fact that Stone Boy, a dreamer all year to prove others wrong. And you're not pet, so me who is that, but son on any who they are. And you're not pet, I mean, who is that.
1: Okay, so, back to Asama now, we can about the fan armies,
2: yeah.
1: Oma be toxic to the industry, and
2: yes, Oma be very toxic, and Oma say be very aggressive, as if they have been built to destroy, they have been built to attack at any time. Be on Benya Bia, any time Bia, and it may Matias say me.
1: So, aren't we seeing anything good out of the fan armies?
2: Oh, say you know, Omo good, Omo yeah, no, acquire they are only kind to their artists. And now, man, me cry me. I don't even believe that one artist or a certain equal big baby. I want no one to mutie in them. It's that.
1: Omoche.
2: Any part of draw say any a bed jail on my phone say one artist and I pack the phone bed in them bed 200. I want no one to
1: mutie. Me a sack in kwa. SM kwa.
2: Yes, any part of the say, any edge on my phone say, who's a idea? Any part of the say.
1: Yeah,
0: Chelsea
1: ni
0: Arsenal.
1: No, he's this.
0: You support Man U. And which is a Chelsea ni Arsenal ba won she.
2: Mehre.
0: Yes. So there will be the fan army. Me are dedicated to this artist. Where you good song, I'll listen, I'll not talk about it. Mm-hmm. I'll only push the agenda of Star Cody. Say Shatawale. Yeah, BB. And you mean I may turn Shatawale. I'll only sell agenda of Sack Nation. Star Cody Kumasi last time.
1: Yeah.
0: Sack natives, Oma Mbaha say I'm
1: yeah,
0: I don't know if natives, they came here.
1: Yeah, but Oma Mbaha, but I mean, some
0: took
1: other stations.
0: In
1: yeah.
0: other radio stations.
1: Yeah.
0: But every cry now, Omo Yasa Adi and in their car, they'll be listening to a Sack Shatawale feature Sack.
1: Yeah.
0: Sack Odia. They'll listen to all these songs.
1: Yeah.
0: But agenda, no, I have just for one person. Like you are saying, Omo Ewo, artist be our fan army, be our no. You must be doing something right. Daddy Lumba and Mekas on the know the biggest, but you are starting your crow naming it there. It's your atidom,
1: yeah. Quade,
0: quade,
1: yeah.
0: Quade starting you know, naming the fan army.
1: So that is the good side of the fan army,
0: uh-huh.
1: But they also becoming toxic and to quite but so you're gonna constantly
0: MPP, NDC, Kotoko, Haas, Sabi, according to Nankwasia Foam and Yansa Foam. There are 30 people in this fan. Me assure say Busa between Shatawale and Istanbul. You have one side. But you never go and pull a knife, so on we
1: open the other side in the Goku, yeah.
0: The education and Asa Kodia Debano was on point. Sir, Nkomons and starting dream. How are Umube push your agenda for their musical act only? And yet, positive agenda. But Odrin wants a. Maybe say artist be Ghana or Bush show will make them cry mess away free home.
1: Okay.
0: Because it will end out violently.
1: Mm.
0: But the same artist no, Okobo baby, everybody will move to go and watch
1: yeah,
0: it.
1: But you
0: another know. Person so bow made them now our mommy free ticket cry mess and then.
1: All right. My bet into us, my man. Yeah, you end up on the floor.
2: You see, perfect. Mm. But I wish Senka, sir, and Crofona are from fans, you know. I wish that they have. The same Adwini Awachin, I always think a woman in a Trimusa, and not even 50% crowd was Adwini.
1: Okay.
2: This time, the baby had the DNA corner. And they said, oh, yeah, DNA online. Baby, yeah, Drew Bunumu. Baby, I drew no. Sir, Adwini, my fans say, you promoted artists, no, genuinely. Hey, whatever anybody is doing anywhere is not our concern. Say, A, B, A, and you're going to hear the Wabbo. Artist A abomini artist A camp wa boyemet de metie. Oh, main comment impo. Mini time because the more I comment, A B anime ye promotion cramano. I won't even comment. But may artist be I we am a may if Senka Sano Moyena ke any problem be ya. But baby as they say, a DNA kono. Aya attacks.
1: Omu tuja.
2: Yes, omu tuja nitina. A B a sa kode etana si muse no baby a DNA kono. Yes, because baby had the DNA corner. Say, I'm here. A bear cacrano. Say, Omo Bim, who said, because one time, who said, Caucasini, Stone, Shatawale.
1: Yeah.
2: No, more so, some AB, so way back.
1: Yeah.
2: One point, I think at a point in time in 2021 or 2022, South Caucasico, Shatawale stage, so. Emma, I'm the bottles at to born.
1: I remember.
2: What? Meanwhile, your president has invited this guy to be on the stage.
1: Yeah.
2: Next, I'ma sort out all the differences were actually created. In fact, at the time, they had even done a song together. Oh my, yeah, you my BBI just say we see the MC energy between the two artists. You know, BBI cool, but on the bar stage, you know, I'ma omu su chain the enemy.
1: But did the artist also communicate to you? The fan base is ABABB.
2: What my enum, Mr. Best? Oh, my enum, Chino.
1: Enum was just enough.
2: And I make us say, now
1: for them to also come to terms with
2: your president, you know. Your president, one Nippon, one in HM, one in Aqua, one studio back, because among real studio cry, they are on the same song.
1: Okay.
2: After the song, your president, Yeshu. And an artist, and you know, no, no, security, or no, no, aba, then I said, more president, and I invite him,
1: yeah,
2: no, but still, one more the bottles, is she are no, oh, baby, and I didn't echo, or no, so you're two, and also 10 beyond, or no, so what to you see, so this is violent, idea, e was say and kaye very interesting say e bia me support as a messi but me support na but they were messi aye na wo tie nchen kra na e wa kono tie che kra na e wa ni bret san kasa na e kona anka beboa e na me kan obi 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
1: baby
2: e den I just say yeah my variety any you na Ghana for we are all one people. We want to push, you know, Ghanaian artists. We want to see Ghanaian artists win. Also, last 2 years or so, so our comedian, we, this American comedian, Rebecca, me didn't come in, I'm real finidin.
1: Watson.
2: Blankson.
1: Oh, okay.
2: Unso Rebecca, say, you were just about 3 or 2 superstars when you were Ghana.
1: Yeah.
2: Yes, because we have been pushing an agenda to promote just 3 artists, as if they are the only ones doing music in this country. And in Tina, see a banner, sir. All the other artists, you push your back. See, up till now, why do we always want to talk about the fact that Ghana, Shatawale, Stoneboy, Sako, the Ania Siho? So now, we don't want to put Black Sheriff in the bracket. We don't want to put Fameye. Share Juma Kofi Kinata Mobo.
1: Yeah.
2: Share Juma Kofi Kinata Mobo, Ghana.
1: I know.
2: The guy is busy. Kofi Kinata is one of the busiest artists in Ghana.
1: And every other true.
2: Time, yes.
1: Every time,
2: every 2 weeks, somewhere. Yes. And so, because Shatawale, Stoneboy, Shatawale, Stoneboy, is accord. Yeah, yes, Sadi and Sana, Sa Omunina, and MC Adomo, Satren or Kenten Bakum, and Amoama Kenina, I assume a good Kenten Bakum. We don't want to promote all the others. And Nintendo will be at the America. Our non war Ghanaian descent. It's because there were just 3 artists and our 3 superstars in Ghana. What he has, because of what he sees online.
1: Okay, bitch. But I say, Ken Brem Kakra, MC Kwana is what I say. So let's start with Wuta Free Asama Okaye. Never miss a fan army.
3: Yeah. Tony, I know the Okaye, meaning your dream back or cry, or you are here by. Because the woman said, Tony, sir, and to quanket and kitten a war industry, you know. A Pawani Mapa, now only more da. And then to quite a mamma for tea union, Massa. May some research you are say, Tony. Time are not, Samini, near friend of Batman, no mere Trinity. That time, Cocovelli,
1: KK for
3: Sunni Samini and Cassano. That time, my mumutte, yeah, Samini Kugu, Ebokubu, Iguibia, or Negogome. That time, near friend of Gogome,
1: Mogis.
3: We are a beautiful song. I love the song. If you now see when the great call ago behind the microphone, they were they rock the show. Go go, ah, massa.
1: Now how to it to say?
3: That time, massa ne.
1: Who to it to say?
3: Say.
1: What to compare? I would do
3: no. Oh, massa, man, come on, sir. Massa, no, whatever. We are casting more, so man. Now, man, we do not rap now with you. I am not here. We are saying, "Kasam." I am saying, "Say, we are Kasam."
1: Now, on perfume, no matter. I am monument.
3: What's my coffee? What mind?
1: Every mind, bro.
3: What's my coffee?
1: I'm a book.
3: Me see for one in you.
1: The Odokefi you need to announce.
3: Oh, busa.
1: I remember Odokefi.
3: That time you Odokefi.
1: It was a very powerful song.
3: Yeah. I'm telling you. Lovely that time, Nija Fija Famon. Nenye easy. I'm not sure. Me kwaya nyumono. Me kuta me book. Ah, no more. No more. I can't book. Be 30. I'm not sure. Seriously, you know. And you know, me see for one in you. A gym. I feel me here and I'm a Kobe book. I come to one.
1: That is a battle of spirit.
3: May I pass here? I'm the trotters. I feel me here. Kiwana, you and I are. It's a very good
1: one. And that's for me.
3: No, that's for them. That's I said, I'm a quiet and cocoa. I don't even know. Sadly, I'm
1: going to. And what did you do?
3: Sir,
1: I cocoa. Oh, that's because I cocoa. I'm hit me.
3: And you're not making. I don't buy.
1: I know.
3: So, I'm here with. I said, I'm making. I'm going to say that time, a boy, you go in. ena kweke fusu so de kwata so be kwata so be yeah niam bi gidi gidi pa
1: ana anse de ogaba
3: ogaba yeah. Yes but around that time no Tony around that time ni mu no na VIP mu de ahomka wo maba obrafo ne yo yo hene na ba obrafo en obuo ne batman mu nyina de omunyo ni tane na ko fotie wo tere me so na se e 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game no ne ade e koye gidigidi pa ma e kwa ye interview bi o chama kwa won se du ba bi na be wo fu
1: yeah
3: no person did the same
1: beat. Yeah, no battle TV3.
3: Was no person did the same beat in Ankasa this year, Bravo. But then you catch and say, "Oh, you're not about Kwame Nkrumah. Oh, you're not about God." And I call this year be in 2 pair UNI. So around that time, the Nkrumah put on my ears. I knew many nani had the Tony. Uhe mua. Nani be braba na ekosu gidi gidi na prayer mo Angelina mo Ochame Kwame Nkrumah was so four years four and the Fresh Prince mo. And the say I call the year you go kill. You see, Tony. So on your mind, dad. Se beef ne ekosu se Nkrumah put on. Uchu mutain, ibeti wonyomo. Said there was a corner beko. But you see, around that time, na crampo no. Na social media. Exactly. So social media no. That time, kwa na nye too active gidi gidi. That time, ibeti wonyomo tye, and komobi anaye, entertainment show so. In 2 years, I quote tinu kwa, because social media, they have options. Ubeti miyako Twitter, ubeti miyako X, ubeti miyako Instagram, ubeti miyako, you know, this that time, no, oti radio huwa. And someone, but kwa watu, they be up, or bravo, but eno crampo, na crampo wonyomo hiti. Watch them trying. So me catch and say, you catch you said the your canoe a true. But me, I feel say maybe be a no. We issue about be at the time the way in MS Square. But I feel say this time is why you know here. Beef in the beef in the 20, the air king. Beef now a month for you know. A boy who carry animal name according to moon. Betcher can say, my man for bar, I'm paying for no cry or money more. Not fancy than the idea. Fancy no. It would be a. Or my junior could tell one, a different from any panel on which stage in the brand. What's the answer? My you, money's uncle, or dress, and what were dots for money at the end? Or one by just stage in on back, on the hair born one. Born a chromo hill, or moon on watching a hair parking. A general moment, what's the answer? Then today, a lot of people are those people who too, I'm in my game, no sooner yet. A could do baby, I have violent, maybe uncomfortable two bottles near there. And I told you, I had drink, but I told you, beer, when the panel wants to soon walk up baby's hand. Also, I'm very careful.
1: So, back to the fan army. Are they doing more harm than good?
3: And I make us a 20. The Obia, who say, you see, fans, Nankasano, a drew baby, no, turn out a token, cotton hats. A drew baby, no, then, Obi, because in you, and I know, and I make us an army, turn over baby. Or say, that time, no, cotton hats much, if you know, but not, we take it to nine, or you know, baby, internet.
1: Aye, Kwakuman.
3: Kwakuman, no, Kwatina, of a cast form. Yeah, dear, but was say has for share and the roof you cross say or no do to do not say. Master when you has come what you say? No say I shall know where to
1: yeah, to mean jubilee.
3: That time you could see. That time quite not that time I'm your Ukotompa walk right now but call railways in the swa. If we bear four cotton the fiber, if we bear four corner cotto. I probably 300 cities go meet me down 50 cities. Because I'm 4 pentama co hair ball. So that time no not say any general, but and the time be a not and yet the umbaconto quite prepare any panny idea. But we are there, fans are there. The drew baby, I'm very agitated. And kasa kakrabe bemi ade. But I'm baby, I'm empe. And they say, "Baby, I'm over kasa." Etia ubi ni pana mo no baby ade onene konto kwano. But kasa etia no drew a treachery akone mami ne yere no mi ade. What's the mission? Sasa I don't empe. But say yemfa ye ni e hong komodi e na ye heti e hong kakrabe ane turi baby ano ashi. So when they say obra kwakase ko shatawale show soa. Now, so when I am now, I invite you for safety. You know, may I think, sir, and if I was over here now, yes, I am in now, so I am very vigilant. Whatever you bring, there is going to be a serious issue, sir. We artists now, Ubinu, when you be especially Shatawale now, all call the stages because Madium come over, you know, say, no, and there were no artists never catch any fans. So, I mentioned communication is very important. And untina all the time kotoko for more circles if for has for omo de friends chapters assembly aba omo hia no mo de hunkomo no mo akache na cross say kura de social media benti omo de tum WhatsApp 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artists. You never know. ni pana wa ba foforo ye wa say na yen kwa chire too much na ekoye police case ni ade ye wana Ghana Music Awards na shata stone boy full stage shatawale full bia two semina ba mu ni ade what the mention say to the bia they are protecting their artists. You never know ebi kura no akwa kase na all full stage no ebi kura na bibi she no and as
1: some are also too crazy.
3: Eh?
1: Unim, Jumadi, of course, or Moving Pick, Ambassador Hotel.
3: Yes.
1: Richard Niamakwe, or Lunch, Gadangwe Youth Scholarship Fund. Yes. Na fans of Shatawale, Shataka, 2 year.
3: Omo, Bino.
1: I am Omo, sorry, Queen Muma Shata, Messing Corner.
3: Yes.
1: Obiko Jina Khan and Makane Pimbi.
3: What I say? Tom, no, Felix, he is their god. Oh, it could be a sign of my room, Yana, a binomoha, or who say be a too extreme. May I be have me say, you better be a boob in where Prani and dear. But me, and can be a nominal quachery, a blue baby, I mean, I have been pan, a bianca, and it will be cunya beefer. So when I'm a chair, no Tony, meaning a panacra didn't come more, I want chair cramp no invite.
1: Look at this thing. Join us on our page. Cradia and Ranti, a do a be, no, say, Shata, bodyguard, and also Osifrican Mukobo boys, and so on free coin.
3: What I say.
1: To support you, be now do be. This is how you have to behave.
3: See, Tony, be a home. Yeah, now, Tony, when you know, I can know. I know, I say, be a who's a football and we win the same thing. Say, team B, ba, park, run your mob on a crony or ba, any pa, and your police for an soldiers in a bridge, not anymore. Or you betting your courage in a car in any near this. So, Tony, no man's on bed, my say, but a quadru say, and I now was a security near very tight. Neboa fans, no, because the fans love you. One obi dowa Tony. Na Tony o say to e kwampo she a girl be no Philip a. Ya hwe say dey o sit here. The bia ba yan bia. Obeja na pemu ama. Otimi da ho se famia na yope. Bibi bia fa ye me. O ti ase. Nti to de bia. Wo se ohun se nipa no dowa na o ye fan na do mo a. Eni ma bi obetimi ayan. E go extreme nti. What that time no. Wo no a wo no ye fan no. Na de friend say you Michael Jackson.
1: Yeah.
3: Ne fans yana no munti obi
1: obo timi ti e bi ukra wo no
3: ne obo show man ko oje wo se kura no otu ni chekeke na manfo kai bwe no ye nam wiam ne atu bi fa wiam ne ye so bi num ne ade Tony what you say so ah enti Tony this things it happens but don't say the koba se bia koya violence bia two artists a shia na no mon krofo ni mum na shia na ntokwasam na ye bi sikan wo bi ne ade ya no bi na mempe but say wey enipa na eba security no so won ne se Shatawale baba bia. The fans, you know, this is how they are. It was a secret in here, very tight.
1: Okay.
3: One said the Aquan see for more than about a chalk one up a cat.
1: Yeah.
3: One of them was sorry you.
1: Yeah.
3: And you can see that these people, you know, they are like that. Shatawale ko a video, you are thinking Jamestown, baby. And then a fan back, one secret man, you get the kid, I'm saying. Shatawale free a guy, you know. Me, and I said, yeah, with the players, grandpa, I check the players, players, oh.

0: long season. Candidate for relegation this season.
1: Lions.
0: Yeah.
1: All Blacks.
0: Born the record that was a free division one. Eba Bibno could go into me and the fact that now more a long standing relationship with Kotoko, wherever the game is being played, Kotoko is so far. I had no motivation. Now they settled into their team proper and no team proper performance. And I'm done it. A too disappointing. I'm sure the Pandora of Lions supporters may be very, very disappointed with the fact that I'm going to be unpicking 3 points. All blacks, bad away travelers. Only record proper bia. And now, only no echo bar. I'm going to be unpicking points.
1: Okay.
0: You remember season, you know, Lions supporters will be remembering this game. You need that game now. Oman, we have to remember this game.
1: Week 3 of the Ghana Premier League. And you go so you do you and the 2 games and Abbas and Mekaiwa say, Wunya Sasu insecticide Libya ever boy yipa ever come in 20 minutes of a mobia and casino mono a comomo and a fee Wunya kill Saku Libya and also would you choose ya and carboni beer over Nubiano is he a free ho na games a basso or China game way alive had to folk and a Bitum United at the Accra Sports Stadium. Afe Port City, Ebebo Brekum Chelsea, Ediana FC, Ene Karela United, Ene Ebo, DBB United, Ebo Young Apostles, Dims FC, Ene Gold Stars, Afe Basic Holy Stars, Enso, Ene FC Asante Gold of War, Samatex, Ete Summer Boy, Obo Asante Kodoko, Wey, Ene Games, Enso Ebasu Nyami Adumachan. 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Omo akodu. And next Saturday, omo ombebo game nichina. No, maba Monday. Pepe, Asante Kodoko, going into this game, what really have they done now? Owe tina ka say, sa omo travel arrangements, omo ye, are necessary and it's giving them the resource, the Pokemon Warriors, omo niya.
0: Ewe shamedasi, Kotoko's last 2 visits to St. James Sports Arena. IND in a draw 0-0 and 1-1. The last 2 visits I could call Eddie Ako, a boy, summer boy, Ako Bo Samatas, Ewin Sinjino, Nina and day 0-0. Kotoko and Samatas, Ewin Sinjiri, Omo Ewo, an even record. 4 games, if it's a Samatas, a qualify from the zone 2. Ebe PMU ewo Ghana Premier League. Omane kotko abo 4 games ewo Summer Boy. Oma shabako. Kotko a shabako. Minu a draw. Ominu biya she goes miensa. Miensa. Kotko a shabako 3 a concede 3. Samata shabako 3 a concede 3. So their record at in St. James Sports Arena is even. Echina, it may continue to be even if they draw the game. Or it will tilt in favor of one who will win the game. Why and a befa record no a something that we'll talk about a war another time. So a mummy no a meetings no resource no and a yeah they are 2 pages or so.
1: Okay.
0: As you can see on the
1: Samatex 2-1.
0: The first meeting.
1: And a Samatex SL Kotoko 1-0.
0: 1-0, yes.
1: And a fee or mobile 1-1.
0: 1-1.
1: And a mobile 0-0.
0: 0-0.
1: Into 2 draws. A win,
0: win for each of the teams.
1: Wow.
0: So, end of the penny record. No, is he a tier a war? A boy ho. A difficult grounds, but it is a grounds away teams who want to play and play very well enjoy playing there because now me catch us the 2 venues are in show top power Ghana Takwa TNA any in Zinjiri. And normally games are rained off there a normal. See a book game now, what is a Yedman Yah in Zubrania Tua, Yabon Takwa Nase, Yabo Summer Boy.

0: Samatas started game way with huge confidence. Mm-hmm. I mean huge confidence.
1: Okay.
0: The confidence level of Samatas going into this game, it is so huge. The first game at home, Omochi Karela, I bought Karela by 3-1. Mm-hmm. Omo travel Eko Doma, a game that they were outplayed. Eventually, the last kick of the game, goalkeeper commits an unpardonable error and
1: they score.
0: Bono Ako Tatrim, Yevi, Omaja win at the court. Sa end of Japan, a
1: okay.
0: It no question, woman, sir, for Samatas. Omo confidence level, I was so, and no, I catch us, sir. Samatas, I genuinely say, if they are able to make it 3 out of 3, mm-hmm. if they get 9 points from possible 9, and they start this season now. Almost some attest, it will do their confidence a lot of good.
1: Sure.
0: And so they will start the game at an unprecedented high-level spirit. And you can't begrudge them, Ujabeny.
1: Yes.
0: You can't begrudge them if when you are 6 points and 3 of the points near from Doma, one of the touted favorites to win the league.
1: A very difficult grounds.
0: More than difficult. And Doma Adriana Football Club this season is touted as one of the sides, a bit much league, you know.
1: Yeah.
0: So, of course, any party on our points left Japan and my confidence across the last season. Some others in your 4 and my coach Kunya 1 and a GFA FR 1 from the 6 possible points available. Some others in your 9 coach Kunya 1 or the share Kotoko El Kumasi again, it will boost their confidence level. So, I'm telling you about things or a new man. Ebema confidence level of Samatas Akosoro. Number one, they say league now Ebon, 6 points. Kotoko 4.
1: Yeah.
0: Number two, they say, ni 6 points, you know. If you had the end, simple over Karela, 3-1. And we're basing Chemuko Doma, a difficult grounds, Akofa, 3 points. And after last season, on a Kotkushia, you know. Unya, 4 points, Ema Kotkunya, 1. Nane 4, no, Emumi and Saba Pikini Kumasi.
1: Wow.
0: So, Omu confidence level, no, Slobs Abeni. And young one. Unim say your ball week weekend we are. Samatas and next game. Samatas ever ball. Let me check and be sure.
1: After
0: Obeko All Blacks.
1: That'll be week 4.
0: Yeah. And they feel that the All Blacks game is also manageable. To our first 4 games now. If they are able to beat Kotoko, they will have the confidence that you could say Diana Jitreo Doma, Kotkaba Hayashen, any All Blacks in your game, team on the best of here. So the confidence level, and this is how they have Oma planning on the attacking game.
1: Wow.
0: Asante Kotoko, I have 4 points. Kotoko 4 points now on the penny, and yet they have Bumbuokra, Debbie. Kotoko Ebo, Dibebi United, a draw. It is a game Kotoko should have won. Kotoko Abreki Jinx to beat a Pando out of Lions stubborn side. That is a boogie side to Asante Kotoko. So 4 points that Kotoko Eddie Eurem and you're bad. But this is where I tell you how Ghana League is played when you want to win it. Kotoko will start the game with 4 points. Mm-hmm. Samatas will start the game with 6 points.
1: Yes.
0: Kotoko Ewa responsibility back up here. Beat Samatas and topple them. Oshana. Okwa 7. Wajan was 6. Ube both ye or kwabon ting. Sani abogana premier. Aye, tabonum. After second round, omon bezo omoje. Any omon bezo omon avoid relegation a bonus. But only show trimun tabistatia. E buau. Ma set a target on this your platform. So Kotoko and other folks should be aiming at 70 points.
1: Yeah.
0: 70.
1: And because. Them must win the league.
0: And Ketwani nyas and Ru 70 domi aji league, you know. So, because we are 70, that has 70. Only in the pre-league, you know. Only in the pre-league, you know.
1: Yeah.
0: So that is something that Kotoko must be targeting. To target it, only Samatas. But Samatas in LED, points, you know, or 2 points better than you. Oshana, 3 points that dazzle. What first? What was 7? What is 6?
1: Yeah.
0: I'm on a bye-bye. Oko, Ukeni Kumasi. Now, let's go into the game proper. Okay. Let's go into the game proper. Coach, you know, Jinam Adema Samatas, you know, or a believer of the total football. Mm-hmm. Coach Nanajima, e believe say ye bob ball na na ma wa fa ball no to form
1: yes
0: en suma ball no bebrebe
1: so then na teta as in the boys
0: me enye no ni a ho kire ba na o yesa o suma ball no bebrebe a wo bre ball na ye mframa ene abo anwoma ni mienu nyina ho ha kye wu nipa enti se o ma ball no era ne chen wa wo bre wo ye wa zo ba era ne a chen ball no zo a wo bre e zo control ball and the coach didn't believe in Yemfa Bono to any more. And he has the men to do that for him. He has the men to do that for him. Mm. Or one moment, Bono, but two from Abbo Ediamano. From Omo midfield, a branch of the team, Eddie Chi, to Meshak. Mm-hmm. Meshak. And one of them, another fantastic midfielder. Eti Samuel Chi Meshak yes. 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Then Joshua Fuseni awo she jesi no maten no. Omo starti game na on paper awo abeka se 4-3-3 omo bot typical 4-4-2 so their four midfielders no eye Samuel Chi ena akosi sapon. Then a branche di de Meshak Soa na omo de Joshua Fuseni awo she jesi no maten ede akawon Sankofo no ebe control game no Sankofo no ebe pass ball no Sankofo no ebe bob ball no
1: okay
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1: okay
0: me se aboy ni so to sama aboy ni so to at every given time so to enti so o mu show mu normal boots na e de bo na park no so afa e ma o pa hwe a o she long stores na you are able to survive
1: yeah.
0: Onu home team no bo an ho sa enti we no as a kafutu me de ba mandin ba bi kra e family to me refie so some tests are coming into this game with a typical possessive football mm-hmm. possession based football and a coach and anajima edeba
1: okay
0: the penny omo defense no so kai Isaac afu wa bo Black Stars penny ka biru kai Isaac afu
1: yeah
0: onu na Black Stars then equipment officer me mondika as uncle fa boss ni mo guy
1: yeah
0: be yeah kasa ukuru maza as a local place no kwa omo ye omo boy boy no aha eh Isaac afu
1: yeah
0: eno no oy typical Samatas player one dey Samatas na omo James Sonu James Sonu I want to folk nka kwa no mo ya kire the career no odi na ni chirem ko piem wo Samatas na Japan yi why establish no e ukuru nu ba Joseph Senchire onko de din ne stadium ne yepe emzo wa dishi kronum Joseph Senchire ena Kofi Asian ena ye omo back line no
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0: but Zakaria Musa yemfa no kran kasem kroyi mu enka Zakaria Musa re kujapanyi o pe goalkeeper sa last season omo keep most clean sheet e Zakaria Musa e we league ni last season, most clean sheets, Zakaria Musa. 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Goalkeeper we, ushutu from afar. On the ground. Diye fene kape short no. A problem, Edmund, dealing with it is a problem for Zakaria Musa. Then, or a goalkeeper, or when you pie bebrebe, pie, you invite him with crosses, sir. Obe pie ba nuwe enja bono, nuwa tompu nedi. So, how's that crosses in ibino?
1: Yeah.
0: Esa, so, height in ti. Obo cross ope. Ope so, e fes in there, nobe gada bono, Edmund Timono. Sometimes, intelligent players, like Patrick Asiedu, on the left side of court, of course, defense of Rani Bibi. Oni Manuel Sanja, they should go in with sa inviting crosses, no? Yeah, goalkeeper Piaba. Kotoko ewo Isaac Opoku at my height. Emmanuel Mama is very good in the air. Mama is very good in the air. Bring in those crosses, not at the comfort zone of the goalkeeper because of our channel. But at places that ebe invite no men call men sign obanu anya bonu otompo ni na count player ni tinaye on targeta when you go you have to do that. So Zakaria Musa is a player Kotoko will have to play against. What beat you obi awie ni must be the goalkeeper. He's going to be instrumental in the game tomorrow. Abjapany.
1: Yes sir.
0: Omo awo Edin Kofi Asamoah. Any Christian Ajenim Boateng. Kabiru, Ajenim Boateng dreams all. Check mami. Say a Christian Ajenim Boateng of dreams. Fame no two kwain. Dreams, Asha, RTU. That's about a 10 and 9. As was a 5 was his. Mun check mami say, Ajenim Boateng has a league now. Or bo at the Masamates now. They have an experience him. Messi on the ball number 2 from Abo. On the part of Asante Kotoko. Kotoko will go with a typical 4-3-3 system. 4-3-3. Now the Kotoko midfield. Let me dika catch row ewo. The other side or any the BPI is at every point in time, Kotoko must have numbers in the middle. Either than that, they will have issues.
1: Okay.
0: Because some attacks will come in with a typical 4-3-3 4-4-2. Almost 4 midfielders, no. A branch of the team at the acquisition upon. See, one of them ever bought Meshach. Now, Fuseni, I was number 10, I was no money at 4. And when they are 4, what do you expect? You expect that Kotoko will meet them with numbers. How do Kotoko meet them with numbers? Because Kotoko, limitation in the numbers are. I'm going to start with 4-3-3. I want to Kotoko 2 and 3. No, Patrick Sidney Emmanuel Sanja, they would have to invert.
1: Yes,
0: no, my back three midfielders. Not going to 5. That is when Kotoko are attacking. Kotoko Kopegua, sir. Would you not show by the Abzabay? Boss is okay. Titino, Yabobona, we are number 2. No, the pay. Coach lose old Dibrika, coach, who was a okay. Sandwichy, okay. Na ya sayo. And na the 2 and 3 no, omu ya instrumental. I will build up. And they would have to invert into the middle. Na Kotoko etimi, a equal numbers na. Samates, ekura 4 no, mukura ewa middle one. If you don't do that, they will outnumber you. Omu outnumber wa, omu sawo, good passes of the ball. Akwesis upon any meshaka free good passes of the ball. Che, aye a good tackler. Onobe taki. Na branche di din, ade, Fuseni abe distribution at their moment. So don't give them that such chances. If you give them spaces, they will punish you.
1: Yeah.
0: So Kotoko Eko for Fredri. Abjapany.
1: Yes, sir.
0: Game way on. Adia Bako is a coach Eric Tinkler. And so a game we won. I say Kotoko would have to do a lot of close marking. Close marking. And then they would have to take advantage of the intelligence of Hubert Jehu. My culture, how Ubetimi Enya goalkeeper we. Sir Uboka Peshota, a problem, the man. It when Kotoko Errani on the flanks. Now we are cut back at the back box, Nano. Now, about 2 Isaac Upokwajma, about 2 Hubert Jehu, about 2 Emmanuel Mama, about 2 Agara Sebi awkward in him, game we. Ma fella back on a branch and did it, you know, best at it. Kade Abdul Kade, best at your own. Abdul Kade, no, so boss are short to be. But Ubiche men count catch of a mum for form. Zakaria Musa, a goalkeeper, snaps a penny, Obobo fat mid air. Or the Jinny Dina supporters a bomb. Oh, the Nasamia J Penny Bill. When the boy is in mid air, he will fly onto the ball.
1: So
0: now what tough form now or perene nine or form especially only the one now or the genie. Don't shoot the ball mid air for him. obebo bo na faso amane nkosro pa se oni ba bia fe na angle of football mu go go podu mu where the crossbar is meeting the goal post ba bia pole si from any bar na dem a meeting no when you get to that angle na no normally wa ya boy faso no and it be ko bo pole na asan but se wo ya ko play na pese u she goalkeeper I don't know Adam Adam Samatis. So ko bobo no edefa efoma.
1: Nah.
0: Zakaria Muzabechi no.
1: Eh.
0: No, o shena for form pa mpejam. Kape shot on the ground e shena.
1: Okay.
0: And also ko sa angle.
1: Angle no.
0: But if you give him the ball ever mid air, me so be na jinidin ye be wie no. Na enzembon kwa na eko e ma no so.
1: Okay.
0: That is one area. E se kutukuti na buzepanyi. One of them take note of. Now, Kotoko must play game B. Yana, you saw no time I'm coaching. I'm catching. Say, oh, boy, be the other man. Into game we know. Patrick Asiedu baru rani be aku anymore. Patrick Asiedu, my main child, the back Isaac Afuna. Onu ejrem adiama Samates. Ewo on my left side. No. Uze Afu. Ebe opreti. Ewo the left side of Samates. Afu enim no play obe gina wo no ebeye Kofi Asamoah Eden omo mie ni ba rurani abakotokoso
1: yes
0: and the left side will be Kotoko's right side right it is Sanja any say coach ni bo Eric Better and I say Inusa and whoever will play there say Kotoko start say omo ya quick transition esi Isaac Afu echi a Isaac Afu will not be coming again no what is our threat in every hole
1: yes
0: Oba no timi recover because more quick transition. O mo interpositional passes in them. No oba no recover. Anya omba ba bebrebe. But oba first one abona be di Sanja ho. Na Sanja but diagonal pass akosi ba bi owo no. Ah onya running ko duwa. Etwa so mi no running no so no ko tuje. Ah wo me sheshe mi ensa. Afi wo mo ba omba bebrebe. So they will not get a lot of numbers attacking Kotoko. Go area ho.
1: Okay.
0: Nti Kotoko should adapt so quick. Boss, no, but me see use the intelligence of Hubert Jau in this game. But born to Jau Nano or no, which me a protected born apart from so protected born, which me a man incisive passes and over to my shoot. So, Kotoko must take advantage of that. Agadas must not play to the gallery. If he does, he will miss the Doma Adriana Football Club game. Akotko, ebe bo e okumase no. Referees, e wo negative perception, e wo boy no, e nyane fault. Referees na formal perception, dada. 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
1: Yeah.
0: I expect Agadas, se obem manage ne tackles no. 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Saka, the Gram Gaza could be happy. That is the game for you. A gamer. I expect referee and quiet mistakes. Near baby, near discuss it, referee. Then you're fine. And this is a discuss it, referee. As you're discussing two coaches, you know. How am I the born a yummy yatta boy in my TV show? I am yao. I if on Jeff for Scarum de Ma, AP of Funisha, Umpa Grankanwe. I can never hear back who is a lion's anybody TV show. Nan Kebia, Yenya a coverage, a Western Hazua. Nanka has
1: a venue is now intimate modern night games.
0: Games.
1: Once the games mean I at 3 p.m.
0: Yeah,
1: because we
0: almost schedule be Saturday and Sunday. I'm for being Monday. Ni enya more games on TV. Sabo we dey we pay be fair pa o. E ye game be fair pa because two coaches no. Obi at the ball no be to for. E be say Kotoko ni has na ye hwe democracy cup. No say na ntwa bi anim.
1: Yeah.
0: E ye two teams obi agia no obo ni de. That is the philosophy of the coaches and I expect game ni say because on the cards a drawn game eh the most
1: likely
0: result. Drawn game. Most likely results. I was a penny.
1: Okay.
0: A bit me, Abba. And game no end the draw of the penny. But one team a bit to me spiritual for instance because I'm a catch them in knee. Mama says, Mama, it should go in the second half. Kotoko, a bell runner. That's a game evener. Kotoko ran away with the victory on the day. It's a game I would have loved to watch. Maybe a YouTube, maybe a don't want an inch that in your but this is a game that is fit for the goals of the year.
1: You are home, Kaka, me Baba J. Hatchifook game, non so. Or say, good job done, Wilfrey Abdul Razak Chambers, Nidia Edono. Good afternoon. I'm watching the show live from Ofori Chrome Cabinet Drugstore, Bismarck Asante. Good evening. I'm enjoying the show. Okay, also good evening, Abusia. Nice presentation by Pepe Emmanuel Table of Fair. Latest updates from the camp of Hatchie Folk. What's the situation of Alex Banson? We if we Samuel Dramani, Maminchia coach Kamara, the president at the Manamuru. Alex Banson in Bayer 4 weeks' time. A branch, you know, they will beat me out on Hatchie Folk depending for. How useful the boy is into your mood, you know, can be as you giddy giddy pa. I'm befa, I'm a branch, no one to know. No, what's about Abyssia kind at your moment? Your money a brepa. How more ye a branch and no wedgema. Yes, you say any money, muya, or Bessaba, no Abyssia kind at the amom. What's it? But this game should have been on TV. Patrick Sakodia, and so dia, or the Abba Edni. Pepe. Hatchie Folk Ebo Bichim United. The Continental Club Masters. So far, Omo Chwe 2 over 2. 6 points. Omo Jini Jina.
0: Midase, Usia. Midase. Haas, fantastic start. Haas could equal the record or their own record of 2002 where they won their first three games in the season. Their opening three games, you know. Has a winning in 2002. Now, Unim sir, in 2002, has eventually were crowned champions.
1: Mm-hmm. Yeah.
0: Possible points are not a whole league. That's only about 30 games. The phobia finishing league, you know, with 78 points.
1: Wow.
0: Kotoko were second with 73 points. Yasha ball pay. These two teams should take us back again. I'm in a bit with the alcohol. And your bias, your entire team is in our canal. But me see you your first round. Now Kotoko has 1 point is separate you way a first, way a second. 2 points, then separate, 3 points, then separate first and second. Oh no, who team no get to an okra who any jab bow league na yebun. So by me Barcelona and Madrid echo form for 5 years. Now Levante Muji League of the Spanish La Liga in Munyamba form. Kotoko and Haas should do us the honors now on Impija and Humanum. Abjapens and example.
1: Pepe Suarez.
0: Let's look at Haas Folk season. May come once and how one more statistics season. So much they won 2002 season. Haas Folk, Eshe Bofakwa Tano. As you can see, here Pebre, 2-0. Match day 2. Has a trap power FC Eko Foridia.
1: Okay.
0: Eko share power by a go to nil. Mm-hmm. Match day 3. Hatchie Folk etna Accra. Esha Accra Great Olympics by 2-0. So first 3 games of the 2002 season, Hatchie Folk won all the 3. Okay. There is the opportunity for Hatchie Folk to equal that record and even better that record going into match day 4.
1: Wow.
0: So they have the opportunity to share Bechema has ever yet 2002 record. Maybe now 2002 record. I'm saying at the Haas ever G League with 78 points.
1: Fantastic.
0: 78 points. Saturday so about 30 games. We're gonna have 16 teams in the league, you know. Now, Haas Folk first 2 games, 6 goals scored, 1 goal conceded. 6 goals scored, 1 goal conceded. Haas, a goalkeeper Benjamin Asare will leave and join the Black Stars camp Sunday evening, right after the game. No?
1: Yeah.
0: Obey Free Stadium. Aqua Kupim. I don't know if they will come, but Alisa or maybe on the camp, he will leave and go. Haas will have to pick some 3 points of his opinion. Yes, Alex Banso is out for between 4 and 5 weeks. But the place on Haas war equal replacement in young Henry Kokubuate Kwadaso Messi, who can also play and play very, very effective there. And now, Crown, or no Bell Muno Ewa, Baby Obinya go at my heart folk. So, a game that, number one, unim sir, team and the day, became the Panyamu a bad away travelers.
1: Yes.
0: Bechem Ebo, second consecutive away game. First game of the season, Obofie, Eshe, goal start by go to nil. Last weekend, Omoko Tamale, and Okoluzi to Karela by 3-1. And a Bechem Esaya on the road, Eko Accra. Akokoshi has a folk. Last season, teams are more frustrated. Has a folk. I won't cry. Okay, 0-0, 0-0. A drew baby when you are break. Now break up just a couple 0-0. Now Bechem one is there. Ah, has it been a go? Now Bechem gown.
1: Okay.
0: I expect that Hans a folk with goalkeeper Benjamin Asari still coaching any New Zealand Amevo. Any. Abdulaziz is not tall, man. Still, the Ransford Ben Samuel Ebo. I know, sir, Ebi Opeso, any graduate.
1: Yeah.
0: Not one of them Eba. The midfield, no. Still, Nsobila Mo a bench. Abdul Karim Eda so a bench. Obo Kwesi Asmamo. I know, sir, here Bonnie here called match with 3. He may do the changes now. Ebe Banan Kakra Kra. Ha said him on John Enchi Duku. And they were as well talking now. Now, just pieces. Now, there's no exploit it. Has solved their goalkeeping problems. And in 2 games, they have scored 6.
1: Fantastic.
0: The same club, the whole of 34 games last season, was shared 25 goals. 38 was shared 25. And now, about 2, was shared 6. The Phobians are on a free scoring spree. And it will continue, observing.
1: Okay.
0: It is a win for Hearty Folk.
1: Okay.
0: I expect a 2-goal margin win. For Accra to folk, Naphobia Aqua 9 points from the first 3 games of the season. No must set the tone, no. Sir, catch us if you can. Those days, Haas News. Who's that has official newspaper? Never Haas News.
1: Yeah.
0: Haas winia. No match. Catch us if you can. Now we're going to call them Shababa still. Now one of them Edge. So Benjamin Asari, Kevin Osei, Sibi Ali Muhammad, Ralph Mensah, Emmanuel Mankwa. Kwesi Asma Hussein Mohamed, Rafael Amponsa, Amankwa Befi, Abrante Didi John, Enchiduku, and Martin Kakari are expected to start for Hearty Folk. And these guys, I have so much confidence in them, say, Omo Edwin, no, Ebema Phobia.
1: But that's a Pepe. Good evening, Nabusia, and your committed crew. Please, where can I get a Kodoko JC to buy in Kumasi? I send my greetings to my only mom. In the free of Busing, I am watching you live from I Am Free Settlement. Okay, thank you. Kodoko, just you know, Ubenyabi, you have to be dupe. Kodoko, give me a Ura study, Ubenyabi, at Benji.
0: Just is nearby, Boko Fabia Baha for several simple microphone.
1: Okay.
0: We will get some here and also help distribute.
1: Benji from Fancy, or see it to our Brighton. Said ye in su ye no sana ewia ebeye benji dia wonso e di aba I don't know. We or say Arsenal has never seen anything yet. Do they think winning the league and defending it is easy? Liverpool their peak never defended it. Definitely fatigue was set in, so I don't see them defending the league. Gabriel, no story. And so they are by any Prof Prince also watching you live inside Bobrasi Ahembubuano in the Adansi North District of Ashanti Region. Prof. Enso de Awadi Abba Eni Osi. Watching you live from Sevilla Lake Road, Kumasi, Hala, Madrid, and Phobia. My greetings to Honorable Amidu Bosumchi, DC, and Honorable Amankwa Mriku, Communications Officer, Bosumchi, NDC. Yalenko, and Adiwe Abba Arsenal, we are tired of winning games in week in, week out. We need a break. Anani, and as I do, we have Asante Kotoko would dismantle Summer Text tomorrow. Fabulous, the greatest. Escobar Damien, and so the NA or Secret must learn from the Spanish Federation on how they grow coaches and players. We all know the story of Luis de la Fuente. I remember the first day they appointed this man, the Federation told him that we know you are not the right man for this job, but we are giving you a test, and the rest is history. Gabriel and Asadi we Abba Emmanuel Ewo UK Doncaster Ima that's the same. Man United, Chelsea, Arsenal, and Liverpool fans. I think it's time we put our differences aside and come together for once. Let's ask the teams whose names start with B, Bournemouth, Brighton, and Brentford. What exactly are our crimes against you? Because at this point, we deserve an explanation. Iba. The audio bed ye Iba Edasi. Is if we say do a war UK. Is if which you should the Yabun so soon, Sam the boss. Yao, now so home for ye, Radin Sawyer Ray. Never my year, why? Radin and Sawyer. But now, Edra was my girl's birthday. They said, oh, my papa be. I don't know. Nah, oh, my at 10. Oh, my. Yes, we are your when Daddy Frank came. Yes, Daddy Junior, say, Minkancho, say. And also, I was so belated happy birthday. Now, party, you know, Daddy Junior, so better than car. Daddy Frank, Daddy Seth, Scandi, the president, Daddy Rich, myself. Any of you, my minum, you know, you say belated happy birthday, especially Daddy Junior. Daddy Junior, say, now, of course, birthday, no, boy, you say, enjoy my Daddy Junior, say, happy birthday, Radin Show. Na onye okese Reverend Omono Pokwa Juma papa salute kese enko ma afi ma member lines no so na member ji won so wadwen kire if you not been sabrim enye ne matena abesi sabrim ensema ye di ho nkomo wadwen kire nse 0324 980 035 0243 114497 also wodie enu say hello dabi wantimi enyina so 0324 980 035 0243 114497.
2: Also, Obi Timi Afre. Now, Odi Abba.
1: Hello, good evening.
2: Hello, good evening.
1: Hello,
2: Abu Tia. Yes, sir. Abu Tia, I'm from Kwa Jepe Mpong. I'm from Tabre. Kwa Jepe Tiu. Abu Tia, I'm from Kwa
1: I'm watching you live from Kote Didiakon. My name is Yamensa Kodoko 2. Okay, hello.
3: Hello.
1: I'm going to go to the house.
4: Hello, good evening.
5: Good evening. I'm with your friend, Sammy, a champion.
4: I'm from Pong.
5: I'm not going to be able to do it. Mother may one go, no more monetary, who may one go, that a mamma who may one go come home, that's your way at Tavia is three, you have two goods at your back, Miss Tremo, the water your papa won't tell much. I mean, you are. Jolly Odia
4: 0322 498 035 0243 114497. Hello, good evening. I
6: was a penny, good evening.
4: But we didn't ever be our Cassafi.
6: I saw for watching Cassafi. I was a penny. I feel way me who be do of a corner has supporters and all. As I feel against you know, and also do one as a nipper bear for another 5 and a bear in which tray. I guess I feel Cotopana has a new one. I said, or do be a bed dog woman to me with this league. And to this league in the Cotopana has any, you know, FA Cup in a Cotopana has in a bedroom. Money, I mean, are you not talking like someone? I'm Islam, my man, and Diana with the scholar and Akiana.
4: What's your
6: day? You're a Ghana Premier League one born.
4: All right, but I say, hello.
7: For talking about the
4: project,
7: Kroma, the Amazon, Mobisha, the whole Zanzibar, the whole Ghana, you are the best, you crack up, fuck,
4: and
7: you are the best. No, I didn't know something. When you can come work as your best friend, or so a beer at your marriage, or so a beer thrown on my stretch like you can give me a few summer. You teach me how you got also a brother who got a chair, who can't go to join him well. Travel to go round, you mean say, and when the means they are here, making the idea of any Macau.
4: Let us say, hello, good evening.
8: I was saying, good evening.
4: Yes, sir.
8: But Usman, because Africa,
4: what's my YouTube?
8: The only thing I saying, your best has place, technical team, you say. I feel the only winning three consecutive in 2 hours. Then you say, yeah, but my film, my MY, you say, I became the house, the Accra, the 8th Michel Sister, you see, the new boy, you know.
4: Hello, good evening.
9: I was playing a champion.
4: Captain Bengo.
9: I was in a champion. I was in a champion. I was in a champion. I was in a champion.
4: Hello, good evening. Hello, good evening. Debbie went to me and Yasu. Yes, Head of Lions, and this Red Wall Blacks will be and me and Shibi. And a Vision FC and the Mediamans will be as your uncle Baku Baku. And the games are bass for Ghana Premier League. No, no. Hello, good evening.
10: Hello, good evening. I wish you a penny.
4: Maldini.
10: I wish you a Maldini. I just saw Cravo. I wish you a Jamaican. I say, you're the young Ponce. So a crack of players, you know, and do my crack would lose some of Boyas with him. Now, Empire also sent to us to say, Yamensu and fat 3 points in some long game. Now, I'm sending them free. Some are test number book master. Normally 3 points in the air. Yes, so yes, supporters, you know. Yan fan paibo en fan tao machi ya player tun sun ku omo ho se de beyan paibo ni beyan djuma na yan twa e fa gustenso na yan fan support team no se de beyan ye ka ye twa supported ye beje bi aka ebusua ni nyame ni djuma ma
4: se. Hello, good evening.
11: Hello, good evening, Obusua.
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4: so me da se. Hello, good evening.
11: Hello, good evening, Abu Japani. Any ma mo ti ma lu mere
4: that's it
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4: i bin
11: ke
4: to
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4: ni game o se ne supporters in mele free
11: o derby derby bu se pe ni
4: wa chere wa dwe ye manage wa there was nothing wrong with that game na nya wo dia game na yan national team game. Ono waka say in case kind of bad national team wo eye kotoko game. Ano was say criteria ni wuti me say a referee. Or offendi will be a thank you. Hello. Suffo. Okay, yeah, the moose here. Aha, and I'm rebel my coin. I mean, you're the modru. Abunus, yeah, said I'm a kind, you know. Yes, I say no means, you see, boy, I see, sorry. The Fremont Bishopany, Samir Champon. What's a Richard Pepe Charez in car? Urem, oh, Facebook room, why? Your name, Kabru Mohammed, and Eddie Jumano, ABC Sabri. I don't know, Dumia, or China. You're the commentary time. Plus Sunday special, yeah the bebremo. Ghana Premier League games no baby it will be a yeah the live commentary no baby you yeah you better say nafe yeah the games in Hong Kong and Sunday Monday I sense yeah be baby a wa uti show you be ano yeah that say a radin show na on your kesi yame eya duma yeah better say share be nana Bila Kantanka aye Kado na enyuma nana asisha ode bano. And then you can talk more video and now also obiti now I enjoy I'm just happy in the I'm in call a hundred now mention JV a branch of a fashion shop be well a hundred JV when they were money in a I'm in chamo riding chamo now on your case I don't know do me a if it's here now Coventry LED Nottingham Forest by a good near 76 minutes. Any abo. My own said, Nana, Billy, Bonnie, Yem, Bonnie, same din din din din. Eddie Malampa, the more friend, yeah, he's on beating me. But who do a hundred? I said, I'm JB, Wabano, who be that? Yeah, no, what's your name? By your way, I come sports on Veniagro. Or yet, day, or best of Rabbit, Yakuma sports, meaning who be that? Mo yami in sharp power no boss and your colleagues are mutual most engagement in Nana. Yami in sharp.

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6: Masses were complaining, sir. That was a way at the winner 100 yen and Koye OBNT.
7: By Muka and Tia Panama Lady, did you swan in Yan? May Snassing who said, say me, and he said, Mecca be at Wabontia. I was set me cast on a whole tea.
6: 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You are fine, sir. Not just me, we're behind your back.
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8: 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So, na minima beja for munim j. Nyemfa analysis and interviews. 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

0: 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Kabia mobefe biano. Ah, eba a bookroom estate. No. And to be see airport run about now for Bookroom Estate car, efa a light taxi. We see a Wananga Junction now for a light taxi. Now we see a year to say Kodia Junction now for a light taxi. Ka bia obefe biano. O se oba a Bookroom Estate. 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Faminom bebi. 0244 0244 88 88 14 14 55 0244 0244 88 88 14 14 55 0244 0244 88 88 14 14 55 premises say it's time for you 0244 0244 88 88 14 14 55 55 Obaya, a rade home home at Melro Fee. We row fee, me ra if ye be moon, who no say if ye know ye daintia. Let ye me ye sinny citrus ya. Nansono, a rade home home cassacher, me who no say spiritual. O fee, a me wohon ya jimmy in a mawari when you yam. O fee, or baby, and who are worrying a petit ruda. 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
1: My tree bar while in, you could believe me. 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